0: We know you're busy. 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
2: Tonight, mainly cloudy, small chance of showers with the risk of a thunderstorm, low of 16. Tomorrow, a mix of sun and cloud with a high of 28, humidex 35, UV index 7 or high. Tomorrow night is cloudy with a low of 16. And Sunday has a mix of sun and cloud with a high of 29. Sunday night, periods of rain, low of 16. Sun or storm, find the area's official forecast through the Portage Online app. I'm Mike Bloom.

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3: Tonight, mainly cloudy, small chance of showers with the risk of a thunderstorm. Low of 16. Tomorrow, a mix of sun and cloud with a high of 28, humidex 35, UV index 7 or high. Tomorrow night is cloudy with a low of 16. And Sunday has a mix of sun and cloud with a high of 29. Sunday night, periods of rain, low of 16. Sun or storm, find the area's official forecast through the Portage Online app. I'm Mike Bloom.

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0: 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I believe in what I sell. 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
2: Good evening, I'm Mike Bloom. The Dufresne Furniture Celebrate Summer Contest has wrapped up with Zarina Castellano taking the prize. Her brother Carmelo represented her for the final draw and says,
3: she couldn't make it here today, and I did, and I hope she shares some of the prize.
2: He notes his sister's currently moving and joked that the timing might be perfect for some new furniture for her apartment. See photos and video at Portage Online. The Manitoba Crown Land Leaseholders Association is welcoming proposed regulatory changes announced by the Manitoba government. Association President Brent Benson says, restoring a path to forage lease renewal addresses the group's top concern and provides greater certainty for ranchers. Benson says the proposal could help make livestock operations more attractive and viable for younger producers entering the industry. The changes are expected to undergo further public consultation before taking effect. Vintage vehicles took over the parking lot at the Herman Pryor Activity Center yesterday for the 6th annual Car Hop. Among the vehicles on display was Brian Hildebrandt's 1953 GMC five-window pickup, which he spent 5 winters restoring. Hildebrandt says the truck had a unique beginning after sitting on a farm for decades.
4: Well, it was on the farm for 40 years under the trees, and I'm feeding cattle, and I wanted a vehicle. And one day I was driving by with a tractor. Hey, there's the vehicle. Fix it up. And that's where what happened.
2: He has since started another project, the 1949 Chevy sedan delivery, although he expects that one to take even longer. The Car Hop also featured a barbecue, music, and plenty of visitors enjoying the vintage car atmosphere. Early turnout is catching the attention of former Dakota Teepee First Nation Chief Cornell Pache, who's serving as a scrutineer for his son, council candidate Joshua John Pache.
5: They were slowly opening up already. We've seen quite a few, probably about 50 people now that are casting their vote, so I've never seen so much.
2: He says members have also voted by mail, and an advance poll was held in Winnipeg last Friday. He expects good overall participation. A drug trafficking investigation in Sandy Bay Ojibwe First Nation has led to the seizure of more than $10,000 in cash and a number of firearms. Here's Portage Online's Marissa McFadden with the full story.
6: The Manitoba First Nations Police Service Crime Reduction and Enforcement Unit, assisted by the RCMP Emergency Response Team, searched 2 homes on August 10th. Police say several people were detained and arrested during the first search, while a second search turned up cash, shotguns, bolt-action rifles, airsoft guns, and ammunition. Additional charges may be considered as the evidence is reviewed. From the Portage Online Newsroom, I'm Marissa McFadden.
2: A new report from Portage La Prairie shows progress on the city's community safety and well-being plan. Among the highlights is an affordable fourplex and expanded mental health supports for youth. Community Safety and Well-being Coordinator Alicia Bailey says, Huddle will soon offer new clinical services.
7: So we're going to have a clinical side with a nurse practitioner and like a clinical therapist for youth ages 12 to 29. So that'll be available soon.
2: The new services are expected to launch this fall through Southern Health. Breaking news at your fingertips. 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
2: Tonight, mainly cloudy, small chance of showers with the risk of a thunderstorm. Low of 16. Tomorrow, a mix of sun and cloud with a high of 28, humidex 35, UV index 7 or high. Tomorrow night is cloudy with a low of 16. And Sunday has a mix of sun and cloud with a high of 29. Sunday night, periods of rain, low of 16. Sun or storm, find the area's official forecast through the Portage Online app. I'm Mike Bloom.
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3: Tonight, mainly cloudy, small chance of showers with the risk of a thunderstorm, low of 16. Tomorrow, a mix of sun and cloud with a high of 28, humid X 35, UV index 7 or high. Tomorrow night is cloudy with a low of 16. And Sunday has a mix of sun and cloud with a high of 29. Sunday night, periods of rain, low of 16. Sun or storm, find the area's official forecast through the Portage Online app. I'm Mike Bloom.

A warm welcome to our program, Prophecy for Today, where we study biblical prophecy and its application to our daily life. It's a wonderful day to worship God. I'm William Steves. Let's pray. Dear Heavenly Father, as I come before you today, I pray you would bless the ministry of this broadcast as your word is preached around the world. I pray this ministry would be a blessing to my brothers and sisters in Christ who are now tuned in. I pray likewise that those who are listening who do not know the Savior would be convicted today, that they would come to a saving knowledge of Christ. And it is in the name of Jesus Christ, my Savior, I pray. Amen. Maranatha, friends, the Lord is coming. Luke 10, 2 and 3. Therefore said he unto them, The harvest truly is great, but the laborers are few. Pray ye therefore the Lord of the harvest, that he would send forth laborers into his harvest. In this passage, Jesus has just sent out his 70 disciples to the nation of Israel, instructing them to go and proclaim the kingdom of God. The harvest is plenteous, he says. The laborers are so few. The same is true today. Our world has something like 8.3 billion people alive in it today, and only a small percentage of those have believed the gospel. Many have never even heard a true presentation of the blood and crosswork of Christ. But just like then, we are once again sent out as lambs among wolves. We don't go with strength and power and might of our own, but rather, we go in the strength of our Lord God Almighty. May we go in the glory and majesty of the eternal throne of God. Today's letter comes from Kenya. Our listener writes, May God Almighty bless you and grant you strength and all your needs to remain on the radio. I pray you will continue with God's work. Thank you, listener.

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May Jesus Christ be praised forevermore. 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Our mailing address is The People's Gospel Hour, Post Office Box 1660, Halifax, Nova Scotia, Canada, B3J3A1. And our United States address is The People's Gospel Hour, Post Office Box 55862, Boston, Massachusetts, 02205.

0: And now, the familiar voice of Pastor Perry F. Rockwood, who is at home with the Lord.
1: Shall we pray? Heavenly Father, we bow today in thy presence and truly rejoice in Christ Jesus our Lord. We thank thee for all the way that thou doth lead. We thank thee for thy great salvation. We thank thee for thine enabling grace day by day. I pray today, Father, very specially for the homes of the nation. Oh, Father, we know how the devil is working to break up that marriage, to break up that home. And I pray today there be some serious thinking and the working of the Spirit of God to help husbands and wives and mothers and dads to honor their marriage vows, to do what's right, to turn their lives over to the Lord, and to turn their families over to the Lord. Undertake for those who are aged and sick and sorrowing. Now, Father, thou dost know the great need of the broadcast today. Undertake a miracle. In Jesus' name, amen. We've been thinking this week of Jonah the sign. Jesus said that Jonah was a sign, and he said he was a sign unto the Ninevites. And, of course, the Ninevites represent the Gentiles. Jonah, of course, represents the Jew. He was a Jew. And the Jew is the greatest sign of the existence and the wonder working of an omnipotent and omnipresent God that the world possesses today. We saw Jonah's call as over against Israel's call. We saw Jonah's disobedience as over against Israel's disobedience. We saw Jonah's trouble as over against Israel's trouble. We saw Jonah was cast out even as Israel was cast out. We saw that Jonah was not cast away, and Israel is not cast away. My, that's so important to understand that today. We saw the casting away of Jonah brought salvation to the Gentiles, and the casting away of the Jews brought salvation to the Gentiles. The affliction brought about the true repentance of Jonah, and one day the affliction in the great tribulation period will bring about the repentance of Israel. Jonah's eyes were toward the holy temple. And in the tribulation period, Israel's eyes are ever towards the holy temple. The resurrection of Jonah is certainly a picture of the resurrection of Israel. Jonah was resurrected the third day, and Israel will be resurrected on the third day. Now I want you to notice today that Jonah, restored to the land, is recommissioned to go to Nineveh with the oracles of God. And Israel, one day restored to the land, will be recommissioned to carry the oracles of God to the Gentiles. Even before Jonah landed, back on sacred soil, he cried, I will pay that I have vowed, salvation is of the Lord. Jonah 2, verse 9. And of course, there's pictures for us. The manner of Israel's conversion and her going forth with the word of God. But the final thing I want to say is this, that Jonah, an apostate who was punished, restored, preached to Nineveh, and the whole city turned to God in repentance. And the Jew, apostate, punished, and restored, will carry the final message of God to the Gentile world, and the whole world will turn to God in repentance. Now notice Jonah 3, verse 1. And the word of the Lord came unto Jonah the second time, saying, Arise, go unto Nineveh, that great city, and preach unto it the preaching that I bid thee. So Jonah arose and went unto Nineveh, according to the word of the Lord. Now Nineveh was an exceeding great city. If you'll read the third chapter of Jonah, right to the end, you'll read the story of the greatest revival that any city on earth has ever known. We may talk about the Wesleys or the Finneys, or the Moody's, or some of the great evangelists of the day, but Jonah stands forth as perhaps the greatest evangelist of all times. Other evangelists, in their greatest efforts, have seen but comparatively few of the inhabitants of any great city go to their knees and cry out to God for mercy. But when Jonah began to enter into the city, a day's journey, crying, Yet 40 days, and Nineveh shall be overthrown, the entire population of that exceeding great city believed God and proclaimed a fast and put on sackcloth, from the greatest of them even to the least of them. And even the king of Nineveh, arose from his throne, and laid his robe from him, and covered him with sackcloth, and sat in ashes. And he caused it to be proclaimed and published throughout Nineveh, by the decree of the king and his nobles, saying, Let neither man nor beast, herd nor flock, taste anything, let them not feed nor drink water. But let man and beast be covered with sackcloth, and cry mightily to God. Yea, let them turn away every one from his evil way, and from the violence that is in their hands. Who can tell if God will turn and repent, and turn away from his fierce anger that we perish not? And the God of Jonah heard that cry, and the city was saved from his wrath. Now, this was not a revival in a city of Israel, but it was a revival through God's messenger, a Jew, in what was probably the greatest Gentile city of that day. One of the most significant things about this revival is that not only man, but the beast was covered with sackcloth. Even the mules and the oxen, the dogs and the cats, the lions and the tigers became converted. My, what a tremendous miracle took place, even greater than the 3 days and three nights that Jonah spent in the belly of the whale. The miracle of Jonah is the miracle of a radical change of heart, not only in every sinner in that wicked city, but in every beast. Nothing but the power of an omnipotent God could work this way. But what does it mean? The unbeliever will mock. But the devout child of God, discerning by the indwelling Spirit of God, rejoices in a wonderful revelation. Now, let's turn to Zechariah chapter 8, verse 20. Thus saith the Lord of hosts, It shall yet come to pass that there shall come people and the inhabitants of many cities. And the inhabitants of one city shall go to another, saying, Let us go speedily to pray before the Lord, and to seek the Lord of hosts. I will go also. Yea, many people and strong nations shall come to seek the Lord of hosts in Jerusalem, and to pray before the Lord. Thus saith the Lord of hosts, In those days it shall come to pass that 10 men shall take hold of all languages of the nations, even shall take hold of the skirt of him that is a Jew, saying, We will go with you, for we have heard that God is with you. There you have the record of a revival to be, not only in one exceeding great city, but in every city, town, village, hamlet, and rural district in the face of the world. And the gross darkness that will have settled over an entire apostate world will be dissipated, for the Lord shall arise upon thee, and his glory shall be seen upon thee. And the Gentiles shall come to thy light, and kings to the brightness of thy rising. Isaiah 62:3. And in that day the earth shall be full of the knowledge of the Lord as the waters cover the sea. Will it not be a glorious, indescribable event when we see the inhabitants of one city leading the inhabitants of another city up to Jerusalem to kneel and to pray before the Lord of hosts? Just think of New York saying to Los Angeles, Come, let us go speedily to pray before the Lord, I will go also. And then Los Angeles going to San Francisco, and then San Francisco to Boston, and so on, and then into Canada, and then overseas. My, what a message. What a tremendous picture it is. And how glorious it's going to be. Yes, God's promise to Abraham stands. In thee shall all the families of the earth be blessed. You know, the real mission of every believer is to get the word out and to help men and women to be saved. And you know, it's something that every believer can do. I know many of you there, and you're not well, and you're getting along, and you say, Pastor, what can I do? Friends, you can pray for souls. If you value the value of a precious soul for whom Christ died, you can really pray. And then there are opportunities to give out tracts, put tracts in letters, and give tracts to visitors, and as you go out in the street, share the Word of God with others. And, of course, you can always encourage them to listen into the program. And then you can give. No matter how poor you are, you can give. And we do need to hear from you in these difficult summer months. My, write today. This broadcast is sponsored by the People's Gospel Hour, Halifax, Nova Scotia, Canada, B3J3A1. Our United States address, the People's Gospel Hour, Box 55862, Boston, Massachusetts, 02205. Now, until the same time next week, the Lord willing, Pastor Perry F. Rockwood. May the Lord bless you and make you a blessing.
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4: Seafried weather.
5: Tonight, mainly cloudy, small chance of showers with the risk of a thunderstorm. Low of 16. Tomorrow, a mix of sun and cloud with a high of 28, humidex 35, UV index 7 or high. Tomorrow night is cloudy with a low of 16. And Sunday has a mix of sun and cloud with a high of 29. Sunday night, periods of rain, low of 16. Sun or storm, find the area's official forecast through the Portage Online app. I'm Mike Bloom.

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1: Tonight, mainly cloudy, small chance of showers with the risk of a thunderstorm, low of 16. Tomorrow, a mix of sun and cloud with a high of 28, humidex 35, UV index 7 or high. Tomorrow night is cloudy with a low of 16. And Sunday has a mix of sun and cloud with a high of 29. Sunday night, periods of rain, low of 16. Sun or storm, find the area's official forecast through the Portage Online app. I'm Mike Bloom.

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7: Tonight, mainly cloudy, small chance of showers with the risk of a thunderstorm. Low of 16. Tomorrow, a mix of sun and cloud with a high of 28, humidex 35, UV index 7 or high. Tomorrow night is cloudy with a low of 16. And Sunday has a mix of sun and cloud with a high of 29. Sunday night, periods of rain, low of 16. Sun or storm, find the area's official forecast through the Portage Online app. I'm Mike Bloom.

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We get it. So are we. 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
3: Tonight, mainly cloudy, small chance of showers with the risk of a thunderstorm, low of 16. Tomorrow, a mix of sun and cloud with a high of 28, humidex 35, UV index 7 or high. Tomorrow night is cloudy with a low of 16. And Sunday has a mix of sun and cloud with a high of 29. Sunday night, periods of rain, low of 16. Sun or storm, find the area's official forecast through the Portage Online app. I'm Mike Bloom.

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1: Tonight, mainly cloudy, small chance of showers with the risk of a thunderstorm, low of 16. Tomorrow, a mix of sun and cloud with a high of 28, humidex 35, UV index 7 or high. Tomorrow night is cloudy with a low of 16. And Sunday has a mix of sun and cloud with a high of 29. Sunday night, periods of rain, low of 16. Sun or storm, find the area's official forecast through the Portage Online app. I'm Mike Bloom.

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2: Tonight, mainly cloudy, small chance of showers with the risk of a thunderstorm. Low of 16. Tomorrow, a mix of sun and cloud with a high of 28, humidex 35, UV index 7 or high. Tomorrow night is cloudy with a low of 16. And Sunday has a mix of sun and cloud with a high of 29. Sunday night, periods of rain, low of 16. Sun or storm, find the area's official forecast through the Portage Online app. I'm Mike Bloom.

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4: Tonight, mainly cloudy, small chance of showers with the risk of a thunderstorm. Low of 16. Tomorrow, a mix of sun and cloud with a high of 28, humidex 35, UV index 7 or high. Tomorrow night is cloudy with a low of 16. And Sunday has a mix of sun and cloud with a high of 29. Sunday night, periods of rain, low of 16. Sun or storm, find the area's official forecast through the Portage Online app. I'm Mike Bloom.

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1: Tonight, mainly cloudy, small chance of showers with the risk of a thunderstorm, low of 16. Tomorrow, a mix of sun and cloud with a high of 28, humidex 35, UV index 7 or high. Tomorrow night is cloudy with a low of 16. And Sunday has a mix of sun and cloud with a high of 29. Sunday night, periods of rain, low of 16. Sun or storm, find the area's official forecast through the Portage Online app. I'm Mike Bloom.

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1: Tonight, mainly cloudy, small chance of showers with the risk of a thunderstorm, low of 16. Tomorrow, a mix of sun and cloud with a high of 28, humidex 35, UV index 7 or high. Tomorrow night is cloudy with a low of 16. And Sunday has a mix of sun and cloud with a high of 29. Sunday night, periods of rain, low of 16. Sun or storm, find the area's official forecast through the Portage Online app. I'm Mike Bloom.

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But don't worry, Harvest Lunch from CFRY is here to fill that hungry belly. 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
6: Tonight, mainly cloudy, small chance of showers with the risk of a thunderstorm, low of 16. Tomorrow, a mix of sun and cloud with a high of 28, humidex 35, UV index 7 or high. Tomorrow night is cloudy with a low of 16. And Sunday has a mix of sun and cloud with a high of 29. Sunday night, periods of rain, low of 16. Sun or storm, find the area's official forecast through the Portage Online app. I'm Mike Bloom.

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1: Later this morning, a mix of sun and cloud with a high of 28, humidex 35, UV index 7 or high. Tonight, cloudy, low of 16. Tomorrow, a mix of sun and cloud and a high of 29. Tomorrow night has periods of rain and a low of 16. Monday has rain with a high of 26, and Monday night clear, low of 13. Your ultimate weather companion available on the go. 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
2: Later this morning, a mix of sun and cloud with a high of 28, humidex 35, UV index 7 or high. Tonight, cloudy, low of 16. Tomorrow, a mix of sun and cloud and a high of 29. Tomorrow night has periods of rain and a low of 16. Monday has rain with a high of 26, and Monday night clear, low of 13. Your ultimate weather companion available on the go. 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
2: Later this morning, a mix of sun and cloud with a high of 28, humidex 35, UV index 7 or high. Tonight, cloudy, low of 16. Tomorrow, a mix of sun and cloud and a high of 29. Tomorrow night has periods of rain and a low of 16. Monday has rain with a high of 26, and Monday night clear, low of 13. Your ultimate weather companion available on the go. 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
1: Later this morning, a mix of sun and cloud with a high of 28, humidex 35, UV index 7 or high. Tonight, cloudy, low of 16. Tomorrow, a mix of sun and cloud and a high of 29. Tomorrow night has periods of rain and a low of 16. Monday has rain with a high of 26, and Monday night clear, low of 13. Your ultimate weather companion available on the go. 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
2: Later this morning, a mix of sun and cloud with a high of 28, humidex 35, UV index 7 or high. Tonight, cloudy, low of 16. Tomorrow, a mix of sun and cloud and a high of 29. Tomorrow night has periods of rain and a low of 16. Monday has rain with a high of 26, and Monday night clear, low of 13. Your ultimate weather companion available on the go. 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
2: Later this morning, a mix of sun and cloud with a high of 28, humidex 35, UV index 7 or high. Tonight, cloudy, low of 16. Tomorrow, a mix of sun and cloud and a high of 29. Tomorrow night has periods of rain and a low of 16. Monday has rain with a high of 26, and Monday night clear, low of 13. Your ultimate weather companion available on the go. 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
1: Later this morning, a mix of sun and cloud with a high of 28, humidex 35, UV index 7 or high. Tonight, cloudy, low of 16. Tomorrow, a mix of sun and cloud and a high of 29. Tomorrow night has periods of rain and a low of 16. Monday has rain with a high of 26, and Monday night clear, low of 13. Your ultimate weather companion available on the go. 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
4: Later this morning, a mix of sun and cloud with a high of 28, humidex 35, UV index 7 or high. Tonight, cloudy, low of 16. Tomorrow, a mix of sun and cloud and a high of 29. Tomorrow night has periods of rain and a low of 16. Monday has rain with a high of 26, and Monday night clear, low of 13. Your ultimate weather companion available on the go. 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
2: Later this morning, a mix of sun and cloud with a high of 28, humidex 35, UV index 7 or high. Tonight, cloudy, low of 16. Tomorrow, a mix of sun and cloud and a high of 29. Tomorrow night has periods of rain and a low of 16. Monday has rain with a high of 26, and Monday night clear, low of 13. Your ultimate weather companion available on the go. 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

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You can stay up as late as you want, watch TV all night long, nobody telling you what to do.

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1: Later this morning, a mix of sun and cloud with a high of 28, humidex 35, UV index 7 or high. Tonight, cloudy, low of 16. Tomorrow, a mix of sun and cloud and a high of 29. Tomorrow night has periods of rain and a low of 16. Monday has rain with a high of 26, and Monday night clear, low of 13. Your ultimate weather companion available on the go. 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
1: Later this morning, a mix of sun and cloud with a high of 28, humidex 35, UV index 7 or high. Tonight, cloudy, low of 16. Tomorrow, a mix of sun and cloud and a high of 29. Tomorrow night has periods of rain and a low of 16. Monday has rain with a high of 26, and Monday night clear, low of 13. Your ultimate weather companion available on the go. 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
4: Later this morning, a mix of sun and cloud with a high of 28, humidex 35, UV index 7 or high. Tonight, cloudy, low of 16. Tomorrow, a mix of sun and cloud and a high of 29. Tomorrow night has periods of rain and a low of 16. Monday has rain with a high of 26. And Monday night, clear, low of 13. Your ultimate weather companion available on the go. 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
1: Later this morning, a mix of sun and cloud with a high of 28, humidex 35, UV index 7 or high. Tonight, cloudy, low of 16. Tomorrow, a mix of sun and cloud and a high of 29. Tomorrow night has periods of rain and a low of 16. Monday has rain with a high of 26, and Monday night clear, low of 13. Your ultimate weather companion available on the go. 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
4: Later this morning, a mix of sun and cloud with a high of 28, humidex 35, UV index 7 or high. Tonight, cloudy, low of 16. Tomorrow, a mix of sun and cloud and a high of 29. Tomorrow night has periods of rain and a low of 16. Monday has rain with a high of 26, and Monday night clear, low of 13. Your ultimate weather companion available on the go. 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
3: Later this morning, a mix of sun and cloud with a high of 28, humidex 35, UV index 7 or high. Tonight, cloudy, low of 16. Tomorrow, a mix of sun and cloud and a high of 29. Tomorrow night has periods of rain and a low of 16. Monday has rain with a high of 26, and Monday night clear, low of 13. Your ultimate weather companion available on the go. Download the Portage Online app. I'm Mike Bloom.

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1: Later this morning, a mix of sun and cloud with a high of 28, humidex 35, UV index 7 or high. Tonight, cloudy, low of 16. Tomorrow, a mix of sun and cloud and a high of 29. Tomorrow night has periods of rain and a low of 16. Monday has rain with a high of 26, and Monday night clear, low of 13. Your ultimate weather companion available on the go. Download the Portage Online app. I'm Mike Bloom.

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3: Later this morning, a mix of sun and cloud with a high of 28, humidex 35, UV index 7 or high. Tonight, cloudy, low of 16. Tomorrow, a mix of sun and cloud and a high of 29. Tomorrow night has periods of rain and a low of 16. Monday has rain with a high of 26, and Monday night clear, low of 13. Your ultimate weather companion available on the go. 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
2: Later this morning, a mix of sun and cloud with a high of 28, humidex 35, UV index 7 or high. Tonight, cloudy, low of 16. Tomorrow, a mix of sun and cloud and a high of 29. Tomorrow night has periods of rain and a low of 16. Monday has rain with a high of 26, and Monday night clear, low of 13. Your ultimate weather companion available on the go. 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
1: Good morning, I'm Judy Peters. Hot and humid today. Your forecast is coming up. The Mennonite Center in Ukraine continues to provide supports 4.5 years into the war between the country and Russia. Here's reporter Corey Knute with the details.
2: Board Chair Dave Regeer says since the start of the conflict, the group had to shift its focus significantly after the town of Molochansk, where the center was located, was captured by the Russian military. That led to most programs out of that location being largely disbanded, with some being moved to other areas.
3: Since the war began, an increasing movement of people out of the war zone, that has been largely the focus for our donations over the last while, assisting people to leave the war zone and assisting local organizations to provide transportation out of there, to provide humanitarian aid for those who are remaining in there.
2: The Mennonite Center in Ukraine funded over 100 projects last year through just under $1 million in support. From the Portage Online Newsroom, I'm Corey Knute.
1: Finding, trapping, and eradicating the Eurasian wild boar is an ongoing effort for the Squeal on Pigs organization, with reports of the African swine fever in Spain and most recently in Finland. It's imperative all wild pig carcasses are tested for this disease. Squeal on Pigs has emergency response plans to deal with any incursion of this disease in wild pigs here in Manitoba, as it would be detrimental to Canada's pork trade. Any wild boar killed in Manitoba must be reported to Squeal on Pigs within 7 days of that harvest, as well as the location of the kill site. A winner has been chosen in the Dufresne Furniture Celebrate Summer contest, with the draw coming right down to the final entry. Carmelo Castellano was there representing his sister, Sarzina, and says she was busy moving when the call came.
4: No, she actually got the call yesterday, and she's in the middle of moving, so she was busy, so I came out here.
1: Sarzina was not there to see her name come up, and Carmelo says the prize could come in handy as she settles into her new apartment. Harry Potter fans gathered in Portage Prairie Friday night for a special trivia event hosted at Tim Hortons. Here's Portage Online's Tristan Sokolowski with more.
5: Nearly 30 people came out, with some traveling from Brandon and Winnipeg to test their wizarding knowledge. Stephanie Arnett hosted the event and says bringing new activities to the community was the main motivation.
6: I'm from Portage, so it was a little selfish. I love bringing things to Portage, and I love the community involvement in Portage. I just find that small town mentality is here, and like we had tonight, lots of people showed up, so that's really nice. And yeah, so the motivation is always just to bring more things to the community.
5: She says the strong turnout made the first event a success, and she hopes there will be more opportunities to bring similar events to Portage. She also adds the enthusiasm from the Harry Potter fans was one of the best parts of the night. From Portage Online News, I'm Tristan Sokolowski.
1: 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A mix of sun and cloud today, 29 degrees with a humidex 35, and today's UV index is 7 or high. Partly cloudy tonight, 16 degrees. Tomorrow, a good chance of showers with a high of 27. On Monday, we could see a bit more rain with a high of 27, and then on Tuesday, it'll be sunny and 27. Current weather conditions and the 7-day forecast can be found anytime on the Napa Auto Parts Portage Prairie weather page. 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

0: I love like that from Ty Herndon right here on CFRY Real Country Radio. Good morning, everybody. What a beautiful Saturday morning to wake up to. We want you to come and celebrate summer with us. There's a ton of stuff to do today. 11 o'clock this morning, the 12th annual Hoop and Holler Folk Festival kicks off again. So you'll be able to head over there for an amazing afternoon of workshops, concerts, and some great things happening in their market area. At 12 o'clock today, Bannock Dogs at the Diversion with Huddle Portage. And at 1 o'clock, it's the TD Summer Reading Club having their wrap-up party at the Portage La Prairie Regional Library. That's just to name a couple of items. So celebrate summer with us, and we'll look at a few more in just a bit.
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We get it. So are we. 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

0: Hold your horses from Taybay. It's right here on CFRY. It's Saturday morning. I'm Chris Kitchen here with you, inviting you to celebrate summer with us. Today at 5 o'clock, the Gladstone Legion number 110 will be having their weekly Saturday meet draw and chase the ace. At 7 o'clock tonight, it's hymn sing with the award-winning Christian group, The Weebs. And that's happening at the Highway Pentecostal Church. 8 o'clock, it's karaoke night at the Portage Legion. And at 8:30, a pre-harvest hoedown happening in Rossendale at the community center. 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
9: Seafront Weather.
10: A mix of sun and cloud today, 29 degrees with a humidex 35, and today's UV index is 7 or high. Partly cloudy tonight, 16 degrees. Tomorrow, a good chance of showers with a high of 27. On Monday, we could see a bit more rain with a high of 27, and then on Tuesday, it'll be sunny and 27. Current weather conditions and the 7-day forecast can be found anytime on the Napa Auto Parts Portage or Prairie weather page. That's on your Portage Online app. I'm Judy Peters.

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1: Good morning. I'm Judy Peters. Hot and humid today. Your forecast is coming up. The Mennonite Center in Ukraine continues to provide supports 4.5 years into the war between the country and Russia. Here's reporter Corey Knute with the details.
2: Board Chair Dave Regeer says since the start of the conflict, the group had to shift its focus significantly after the town of Molochansk, where the center was located, was captured by the Russian military. That led to most programs out of that location being largely disbanded, with some being moved to other areas.
3: Since the war began, and increasing movement of people out of the war zone, that has been largely the focus for our donations over the last while, assisting people to leave the war zone and assisting local organizations to provide transportation out of there, to provide humanitarian aid for those who are remaining in there.
2: The Mennonite Center in Ukraine funded over 100 projects last year through just under $1 million in support. From the Portage Online Newsroom, I'm Corey Knute.
1: Finding, trapping, and eradicating the Eurasian wild boar is an ongoing effort for the Squeal on Pigs organization, with reports of the African swine fever in Spain and most recently in Finland. It's imperative all wild pig carcasses are tested for this disease. Squeal on Pigs has emergency response plans to deal with any incursion of this disease in wild pigs here in Manitoba, as it would be detrimental to Canada's pork trade. Any wild boar killed in Manitoba must be reported to Squeal on Pigs within 7 days of that harvest, as well as the location of the kill site. A winner has been chosen in the Dufresne Furniture's Celebrate Summer contest, with the draw coming right down to the final entry. Carmelo Castellano was there representing his sister, Sarzina, and says she was busy moving when the call came.
4: No, she actually got the call yesterday, and she's in the middle of moving, so she was busy, so I came out here.
1: Sarzina was not there to see her name come up, and Carmelo says the prize could come in handy as she settles into her new apartment. Harry Potter fans gathered in Portage Prairie Friday night for a special trivia event hosted at Tim Hortons. Here's Portage Online's Tristan Sokolowski with more.
5: Nearly 30 people came out, with some traveling from Brandon and Winnipeg to test their wizarding knowledge. Stephanie Arnett hosted the event and says bringing new activities to the community was the main motivation.
6: I'm from Portage, so it was a little selfish. I love bringing things to Portage, and I love the community involvement in Portage. I just find that small town mentality is here, and like we had tonight, lots of people showed up, so that's really nice. And yeah, so the motivation is always just to bring more things to the community.
5: She says the strong turnout made the first event a success, and she hopes there will be more opportunities to bring similar events to Portage. She also adds the enthusiasm from the Harry Potter fans was one of the best parts of the night. From Portage Online News, I'm Tristan Sokolowski.
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1: A mix of sun and cloud today, 29 degrees with a humidex 35, and today's UV index is 7 or high. Partly cloudy tonight, 16 degrees. Tomorrow, a good chance of showers with a high of 27. On Monday, we could see a bit more rain with a high of 27. And then on Tuesday, it'll be sunny and 27. Current weather conditions and the 7-day forecast can be found anytime on the Napa Auto Parts Portage Prairie weather page. That's on your Portage Online app. I'm Judy Peters.

That's Ray Charles and Willie Nelson with Seven Spanish Angels right here on CFRY. I'm Chris Kitchen with you this Saturday morning. It's time to free your spirit. The 12th Annual Hoop and Holler Folk Festival gets underway today at Cottonwood Acres on Provincial Road 331 near Southport. The gates open at 11 o'clock this morning, and there's a full day of live music featuring such group or talented groups like Roger Fournier, Prairie Soul, Scott Nolan,

0: Me Maze, and Grupo El Sola. So much more. You'll find nature trails, workshops, children's activities, local artisans, food vendors, and plenty of opportunities to join a jam session. So the music continues until midnight, followed by campfire jams for those who are going to stay overnight.
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4: A mix of sun and cloud today, 29 degrees with a humidex 35, and today's UV index is 7 or high. Partly cloudy tonight, 16 degrees. Tomorrow, a good chance of showers with a high of 27. On Monday, we could see a bit more rain with a high of 27, and then on Tuesday, it'll be sunny and 27. Current weather conditions and the 7-day forecast can be found anytime on the Napa Auto Parts Portage Prairie weather page. That's on your Portage Online app. I'm Judy Peters.

0: Gypsy Boots from Terry Clark here on CFRY 920 AM. Good morning, everybody. It's Saturday morning and we're looking like it's going to be a beautiful day today. Now, in weather history, there's a few records that were set on this day. For example, in 1972, the record was 36 degrees. In 2012, it was 37 degrees. Those were the highs. But in 1985, it was cold on this day, 4 degrees. That's just wrong, plain wrong. And in 1964, almost 1.5 inches fell. That was 41 millimeters of rain. That was the record, 1964. I don't think we're going to see any rain today. We're not going to get up to those high temperatures, but the good thing is we're not going to get down to that low record either.
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1: Good morning, I'm Judy Peters. A hot, humid start to the weekend. Your forecast details are coming up after the news. 4.5 years into the war between Ukraine and Russia, the Mennonite Center in Ukraine continues to provide humanitarian support. Here's Board Chair Dave Regeer.
2: Much of our current assistance now is going towards organizations locally who are providing aid, both food, accommodation, medications for the people that have moved out of their homes, literally have left everything behind, including their source of income, and relocated to somewhat safer areas in Western Ukraine.
1: Shortly after the conflict started, the group had to shift its focus after the town of Molochansk, where it was located, was captured by the Russian military. That led to most programs out of that location being largely disbanded, with some being moved to other areas. Squeal on Pigs continues to make progress on eradicating the Eurasian wild boar from our province. Portage Online's Marissa McFadden has more.
3: Through infrared technology, game cameras, and DNA water testing, these pockets of wild pigs are being found. However, the majority of their tips come from sightings people report to them online. Project coordinator Dr. Wayne Lees shares more.
4: We follow up on all the reports that we get from the public to determine whether what they saw was actually a pig or if it was something else. And so that's still an important way for us to know where to look. And once we are alerted to an area, then we spend a lot of time trying to determine if there are pigs and if so, how many.
3: Visit squealonpigsmb.org for signs of wild pigs and to report those sightings. For Portage Online News, I'm Marissa McFadden.
1: The Dufresne Furniture Celebrate Summer Contest has wrapped up, with Sarzina Castellano taking the prize. Her brother Carmelo represented her for the draw.
5: She couldn't make it here today, and I did. And I hope she shares some of the prize.
1: Carmelo says his sister is currently moving and joked that the timing might be perfect for some new furniture for her apartment. Harry Potter fans put their knowledge to the test Friday night during the Harry Potter and Tim Hortons trivia night in Portage La Prairie. Here's Tristan Sokolowski with Portage Online for the full story.
6: Nearly 30 people took part with teams answering questions about the books, movies, and characters from the Wizarding World. Jolas Capasso was among the participants and says being a lifelong Harry Potter fan made the event an easy choice.
7: I'm such a big Harry Potter fan. I basically grew up reading the Harry Potter books. And yeah, like, I'm 38 and my room is still Harry Potter themed. So I'm a big Harry Potter fan.
6: He says the evening was also a chance to spend time with friends and fellow Harry Potter fans. The trivia proved challenging in spots, but Capasso and his teammates ultimately came out on top as the night's winning team. They said they would be interested in seeing another Harry Potter trivia night come to the community. From Portage Online News, I'm Tristan Sokolowski.
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1: A mix of sun and cloud today, 29 degrees, the Humidex 37. Today's UV index is 7 or high. Partly cloudy this evening, a low of 15 with overnight fog patches. Tomorrow, risk of a thunderstorm with a high of 29 and the Humidex 36. Showers for Sunday night, then sunshine on Monday, 26 degrees. Tuesday, it'll be sunny and 25. Current weather conditions can be found anytime on the Napa Auto Parts Portage La Prairie weather page on your Portage Online app. I'm Judy Peters.
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I got dreams from Steve Warner right here on CFRY, Real Country Radio. I got dreams. There are things that I want to do today. Good Saturday morning. Today is Speak Kind Words Saturday. Just a reminder that something as simple as a few encouraging words can completely change another person's day. Well, tell someone they're doing a great job. Why don't you compliment their neighbor? Thank the person serving coffee this morning, or remind someone close to you how much you really appreciate them. Kind words don't cost a thing, but they can stay with someone for a very long time. So, on this Speak Kind Words Saturday, if you've got the opportunity to say something kind, don't keep it to yourself. Share it and make this final Saturday of August a wee bit brighter.

0: It's a Saturday morning here on CFRY. That's Brett Kissel. Let your horses run. I'm Chris Kitchen with you, and producers looking for the latest information on special crops are going to be given three opportunities to learn directly in the field this September. Special crops field workshops will be held on September 8th at the Ian N. Morrison Research Farm in Carmen, September 9th near Bozeger, and September 17th near Melitta. Workshops will cover disease identification and management, harvest management, field research, and variety evolution trials. Specialists from Manitoba Agriculture, the University of Manitoba, and Manitoba Crop Alliance will lead the discussions. Workshops run from 10 in the morning to 12:30, so you're not losing much of a day to your harvest. Morning refreshments will be provided, and continuing education credits are available. You can get more details at the Manitoba Crop Alliance.
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5: A mix of sun and cloud today, 29 degrees, the humidex 37. Today's UV index is 7 or high. Partly cloudy this evening, a low of 15 with overnight fog patches. Tomorrow, risk of a thunderstorm with a high of 29 and the humidex 36. Showers for Sunday night, then sunshine on Monday, 26 degrees. Tuesday, it'll be sunny and 25. Current weather conditions can be found anytime on the Napa Auto Parts Portage La Prairie weather page on your Portage Online app. I'm Judy Peters.

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1: Good morning, I'm Judy Peters. A hot, humid start to the weekend. Your forecast details are coming up after the news. 4.5 years into the war between Ukraine and Russia, the Mennonite Center in Ukraine continues to provide humanitarian support. Here's Board Chair Dave Regeer.
2: Much of our current assistance now is going towards organizations locally who are providing aid, both food, accommodation, medications for the people that have moved out of their homes, literally have left everything behind, including their source of income, and relocated to somewhat safer areas in Western Ukraine.
1: Shortly after the conflict started, the group had to shift its focus after the town of Molochansk, where it was located, was captured by the Russian military. That led to most programs out of that location being largely disbanded, with some being moved to other areas. Squeal on Pigs continues to make progress on eradicating the Eurasian wild boar from our province. Portage Online's Marissa McFadden has more.
3: Through infrared technology, game cameras, and DNA water testing, these pockets of wild pigs are being found. However, the majority of their tips come from sightings people report to them online. Project coordinator Dr. Wayne Lees shares more.
4: We follow up on all the reports that we get from the public to determine whether what they saw was actually a pig or if it was something else. And so that's still an important way for us to know where to look. And once we are alerted to an area, then we spend a lot of time trying to determine if there are pigs and if so, how many.
3: Visit squealonpigsmb.org for signs of wild pigs and to report those sightings. For Portage Online News, I'm Marissa McFadden.
1: The Dufresne Furniture Celebrate Summer Contest has wrapped up, with Sarzina Castellano taking the prize. Her brother Carmelo represented her for the draw.
5: She couldn't make it here today, and I did. And I hope she shares some of the prize.
1: Carmelo says his sister is currently moving and joked that the timing might be perfect for some new furniture for her apartment. Harry Potter fans put their knowledge to the test Friday night during the Harry Potter and Tim Hortons trivia night in Portage of Prairie. Here's Tristan Sokolowski with Portage Online for the full story.
6: Nearly 30 people took part with teams answering questions about the books, movies, and characters from the Wizarding World. Jolas Capasso was among the participants and says being a lifelong Harry Potter fan made the event an easy choice.
7: I'm such a big Harry Potter fan. I basically grew up watching, reading the Harry Potter books. And yeah, like, I'm 38 and my room is still Harry Potter themed. So I'm a big Harry Potter fan.
6: He says the evening was also a chance to spend time with friends and fellow Harry Potter fans. The trivia proved challenging in spots, but Capasso and his teammates ultimately came out on top as the night's winning team. They said they would be interested in seeing another Harry Potter trivia night come to the community. From Portage Online News, I'm Tristan Sokolowski.
1: 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A mix of sun and cloud today, 29 degrees, the Humidex 37. Today's UV index is 7 or high. Partly cloudy this evening, a low of 15 with overnight fog patches. Tomorrow, risk of a thunderstorm with a high of 29 and the Humidex 36. Showers for Sunday night, then sunshine on Monday, 26 degrees. Tuesday, it'll be sunny and 25. Current weather conditions can be found anytime on the Napa Auto Parts Portage of Prairie weather page on your Portage Online app. I'm Judy Peters.
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That's Mr. Achy Breaky Heart himself, Billy Ray Cyrus, with Could Have Been Me on CFRY Real Country Radio. Saturday morning is upon us, and a lot of us are getting up this morning, getting coffee, looking out how we're going to start our day. One or two are considering a picnic lunch. Well, the harvest lunch is back, and we're going to bring lunch directly to the farmers in the field.

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1: A mix of sun and cloud today, 29 degrees, the Humidex 37. Today's UV index is 7 or high. Partly cloudy this evening, a low of 15 with overnight fog patches. Tomorrow, risk of a thunderstorm with a high of 29 and the Humidex 36. Showers for Sunday night, then sunshine on Monday, 26 degrees. Tuesday, it'll be sunny and 25. Current weather conditions can be found anytime on the Napa Auto Parts Portage Prairie weather page on your Portage Online app. I'm Judy Peters.

Mr. Paul Brandt, Forever Summer on this Saturday morning, and it is the last weekend of summer. Wow, can you believe it? At least the summer as we call it. It's not scientifically the last weekend, but we are here, the end of August. September always brings to us the idea of fall and changing leaves and harvest and all those things. So that's it. Next weekend, the long weekend, short work week for us the week after. But we're going to be looking at heading back to school as well. All the kiddies start on Thursday the 10th.

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3: Good morning, I'm Judy Peters. Hot and humid today. Your forecast is coming up. The Mennonite Center in Ukraine continues to provide supports 4.5 years into the war between the country and Russia. Here's reporter Corey Knute with the details.
4: Board Chair Dave Regeer says since the start of the conflict, the group had to shift its focus significantly after the town of Molochansk, where the center was located, was captured by the Russian military. That led to most programs out of that location being largely disbanded, with some being moved to other areas.
5: Since the war began, an increasing movement of people out of the war zone, that has been largely the focus for our donations over the last while, assisting people to leave the war zone and assisting local organizations to provide transportation out of there, to provide humanitarian aid for those who are remaining in there.
4: The Mennonite Center in Ukraine funded over 100 projects last year through just under $1 million in support. From the Portage Online Newsroom, I'm Corey Knute.
3: Finding, trapping, and eradicating the Eurasian wild boar is an ongoing effort for the Squeal on Pigs organization, with reports of the African swine fever in Spain and most recently in Finland. It's imperative all wild pig carcasses are tested for this disease. Squeal on Pigs has emergency response plans to deal with any incursion of this disease in wild pigs here in Manitoba, as it would be detrimental to Canada's pork trade. Any wild boar killed in Manitoba must be reported to Squeal on Pigs within 7 days of that harvest, as well as the location of the kill site. A winner has been chosen in the Dufresne Furniture Celebrate Summer contest, with the draw coming right down to the final entry. Carmelo Castellano was there representing his sister, Sarzina, and says she was busy moving when the call came.
6: No, she actually got the call yesterday, and she's in the middle of moving, so she was busy, so I came out here.
3: Sarzina was not there to see her name come up, and Carmelo says the prize could come in handy as she settles into her new apartment. Harry Potter fans gathered in Portage Prairie Friday night for a special trivia event hosted at Tim Hortons. Here's Portage Online's Tristan Sokolowski with more.
7: Nearly 30 people came out, with some traveling from Brandon and Winnipeg to test their wizarding knowledge. Stephanie Arnett hosted the event and says bringing new activities to the community was the main motivation.
8: I'm from Portage, so it was a little selfish. I love bringing things to Portage, and I love the community involvement in Portage. I just find that small town mentality is here, and like we had tonight, lots of people showed up, so that's really nice. And yeah, so the motivation is always just to bring more things to the community.
7: She says the strong turnout made the first event a success, and she hopes there will be more opportunities to bring similar events to Portage. She also adds the enthusiasm from the Harry Potter fans was one of the best parts of the night. From Portage Online News, I'm Tristan Sokolowski.
3: 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A mix of sun and cloud today, 29 degrees, the Humidex 37. Today's UV index is 7 or high. Partly cloudy this evening, a low of 15 with overnight fog patches. Tomorrow, risk of a thunderstorm with a high of 29 and the Humidex 36. Showers for Sunday night, then sunshine on Monday, 26 degrees. Tuesday, it'll be sunny and 25. Current weather conditions can be found anytime on the Napa Auto Parts Portage Prairie weather page on your Portage Online app. I'm Judy Peters.
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0: are into the 8 o'clock hour here on this Saturday morning. I'm Chris Kitchen here with you. You're listening to CFRY, Real Country Radio. Well, what's your summer been like across Portage and the Central Plains? Been to some concerts, community events? How about out at the lake? 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Show us your pictures from the summer in our Show Us Your Summer Picture Contest. 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

0: That's Burt Bamford. And heard you in a song right here on CFRY, Real Country Radio. Well, if you're thinking about taking a little road trip this weekend, Morning Corn and Amble Festival is running. It's only about an hour south of Portage. You can enjoy days of live entertainment, rides, a parade happening this morning, and of course, plenty of free corn and apple cider. Tonight, the Tea Party is going to be headlining the main stage. Load up the car, point it south, make some summer memories in Morden as you celebrate summer with us here on CFRY.
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6: A mix of sun and cloud today, 29 degrees, the Humidex 37. Today's UV index is 7 or high. Partly cloudy this evening, a low of 15 with overnight fog patches. Tomorrow, risk of a thunderstorm with a high of 29 and the Humidex 36. Showers for Sunday night, then sunshine on Monday, 26 degrees. Tuesday, it'll be sunny and 25. Current weather conditions can be found anytime on the Napa Auto Parts Portage of Prairie weather page on your Portage Online app. I'm Judy Peters.

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1: Good morning, I'm Judy Peters. Hot and humid today. Your forecast is coming up. The Mennonite Center in Ukraine continues to provide supports 4.5 years into the war between the country and Russia. Here's reporter Corey Knute with the details.
2: Board Chair Dave Regeer says since the start of the conflict, the group had to shift its focus significantly after the town of Molochansk, where the center was located, was captured by the Russian military. That led to most programs out of that location being largely disbanded, with some being moved to other areas.
3: Since the war began, an increasing movement of people out of the war zone, that has been largely the focus for our donations over the last while, assisting people to leave the war zone and assisting local organizations to provide transportation out of there, to provide humanitarian aid for those who are remaining in there.
2: The Mennonite Center in Ukraine funded over 100 projects last year through just under $1 million in support. 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
1: Finding, trapping, and eradicating the Eurasian wild boar is an ongoing effort for the Squeal on Pigs organization, with reports of the African swine fever in Spain and most recently in Finland. It's imperative all wild pig carcasses are tested for this disease. Squeal on Pigs has emergency response plans to deal with any incursion of this disease in wild pigs here in Manitoba, as it would be detrimental to Canada's pork trade. Any wild boar killed in Manitoba must be reported to Squeal on Pigs within 7 days of that harvest, as well as the location of the kill site. A winner has been chosen in the Dufresne Furniture's Celebrate Summer contest, with the draw coming right down to the final entry. Carmelo Castellano was there representing his sister, Sarzina, and says she was busy moving when the call came.
4: No, she actually got the call yesterday, and she's in the middle of moving, so she was busy, so I came out here.
1: Sarzina was not there to see her name come up, and Carmelo says the prize could come in handy as she settles into her new apartment. Harry Potter fans gathered in Portage Prairie Friday night for a special trivia event hosted at Tim Hortons. Here's Portage Online's Tristan Sokolowski with more.
5: Nearly 30 people came out, with some traveling from Brandon and Winnipeg to test their wizarding knowledge. Stephanie Arnett hosted the event and says bringing new activities to the community was the main motivation.
6: I'm from Portage, so it was a little selfish. I love bringing things to Portage, and I love the community involvement in Portage. I just find that small town mentality is here, and like we had tonight, lots of people showed up, so that's really nice. And yeah, so the motivation is always just to bring more things to the community.
5: She says the strong turnout made the first event a success, and she hopes there will be more opportunities to bring similar events to Portage. She also adds the enthusiasm from the Harry Potter fans was one of the best parts of the night. From Portage Online News, I'm Tristan Sokolowski.
1: 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A mix of sun and cloud today, 29 degrees, the humidex 37. Today's UV index is 7 or high. Partly cloudy this evening, a low of 15 with overnight fog patches. Tomorrow, risk of a thunderstorm with a high of 29 and the humidex 36. Showers for Sunday night, then sunshine on Monday, 26 degrees. Tuesday, it'll be sunny and 25. Current weather conditions can be found anytime on the Napa Auto Parts Portage Prairie weather page on your Portage Online app. I'm Judy Peters.

0: Shadow of a Doubt from Earl Thomas Conley here on CFRY. I'm Chris Kitchen. It's 8 o'clock hour here on this Saturday morning, and harvest season has begun, not just for the farmers, though, also in our backyard gardens. So as the tomatoes ripen, the beans fill out, and the root vegetables mature, how do you know when everything is ready to pick? 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
2: A mix of sun and cloud today, 29 degrees, the humidex 37. Today's UV index is 7 or high. Partly cloudy this evening, a low of 15 with overnight fog patches. Tomorrow, risk of a thunderstorm with a high of 29 and the humidex 36. Showers for Sunday night, then sunshine on Monday, 26 degrees. Tuesday, it'll be sunny and 25. Current weather conditions can be found anytime on the Napa Auto Parts Portage of Prairie weather page on your Portage online app. I'm Judy Peters.

0: Carson Drive, falling to me as we continue this Saturday morning. On Monday, it's going to be garbage day 3B, we'll have the recycling. And then on Tuesday, garbage day 4B. And towards Thursday, we're going to restart the cycle with 1A having the recycling.
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2: Good morning, I'm Judy Peters. A hot, humid start to the weekend. Your forecast details are coming up after the news. 4.5 years into the war between Ukraine and Russia, the Mennonite Center in Ukraine continues to provide humanitarian support. Here's Board Chair Dave Regeer.
3: Much of our current assistance now is going towards organizations locally who are providing aid, both food, accommodation, medications for the people that have moved out of their homes, literally have left everything behind, including their source of income, and relocated to somewhat safer areas in Western Ukraine.
2: Shortly after the conflict started, the group had to shift its focus after the town of Molochansk, where it was located, was captured by the Russian military. That led to most programs out of that location being largely disbanded, with some being moved to other areas. Squeal on Pigs continues to make progress on eradicating the Eurasian wild boar from our province. Portage Online's Marissa McFadden has more.
4: Through infrared technology, game cameras, and DNA water testing, these pockets of wild pigs are being found. However, the majority of their tips come from sightings people report to them online. Project coordinator Dr. Wayne Lees shares more.
5: We follow up on all the reports that we get from the public to determine whether what they saw was actually a pig or if it was something else. And so that's still an important way for us to know where to look. And once we are alerted to an area, then we spend a lot of time trying to determine if there are pigs and if so, how many.
4: Visit squealonpigsmb.org for signs of wild pigs and to report those sightings. For Portage Online News, I'm Marissa McFadden.
2: The Dufresne Furniture Celebrate Summer Contest has wrapped up, with Sarzina Castellano taking the prize. Her brother Carmelo represented her for the draw.
6: She couldn't make it here today, and I did. And I hope she shares some of the prize.
2: Carmelo says his sister is currently moving and joked that the timing might be perfect for some new furniture for her apartment. Harry Potter fans put their knowledge to the test Friday night during the Harry Potter and Tim Hortons Trivia Night in Portage La Prairie. Here's Tristan Sokolowski with Portage Online for the full story.
7: Nearly 30 people took part with teams answering questions about the books, movies, and characters from the Wizarding World. Jolas Capasso was among the participants and says being a lifelong Harry Potter fan made the event an easy choice.
8: I'm such a big Harry Potter fan. I basically grew up watching, reading the Harry Potter books. And yeah, like, I'm 38 and my room is still Harry Potter themed. So I'm a big Harry Potter fan.
7: He says the evening was also a chance to spend time with friends and fellow Harry Potter fans. The trivia proved challenging in spots, but Capasso and his teammates ultimately came out on top as the night's winning team. They said they would be interested in seeing another Harry Potter trivia night come to the community. From Portage Online News, I'm Tristan Sokolowski.
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2: A mix of sun and cloud today, 29 degrees, the Humidex 37. Today's UV index is 7 or high. Partly cloudy this evening, a low of 15 with overnight fog patches. Tomorrow, risk of a thunderstorm with a high of 29 and the Humidex 36. Showers for Sunday night, then sunshine on Monday, 26 degrees. Tuesday, it'll be sunny and 25. Current weather conditions can be found anytime on the Napa Auto Parts Portage La Prairie weather page on your Portage Online app. I'm Judy Peters.
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It's the inspirational song of the day. That's Johnny Cash with Rock of Ages on CFRY. It's the 29th day of August, 2026. It's now time for CFRY funeral announcements. Gerald Frank Jerry Verway passed away peacefully on August 24th, 2026 at the Portage District General Hospital at the age of 95 years. At his request, cremation has taken place and a family memorial service will take place at Hillside Cemetery at a later date. All arrangements are in care of McKenzie's Portage Funeral Chapel. Continue to find all funeral announcements on portageonline.com.

0: It's time for the Lawn and Garden Journal on 920 CFRY. Heard every Saturday morning at 9:15. If you have a question you'd like answered, call 1-800-374-3315 or email the host, lawnandgardenjournal@goldenwest.ca. 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
1: Good morning, everyone. August is almost complete, just a couple more days, but it's a beautiful weekend. It's sunny. The rain is holding off. It looks like maybe Monday or Tuesday we may be getting some rain. But, you know, it's kind of funny. My hubby and I will sometimes be looking at our devices and sort of saying, when is it going to rain? How long is it going to rain? What's the satellite weather? And I'm always amazed that my device may be a little bit different in reporting what his is. So it's looking up in the sky, seeing what there is happening. And even a few days ago, I was also amazed that there were so many seagulls flying in the air. And even my daughter, who is a few kilometers away, called and commented on it. And we were just wondering why. And lo and behold, my son-in-law piped in the background and said, well, that means a storm's a-coming. Well, lo and behold, a few hours later, out of a clear blue sky, this storm did happen, and it came through. But, again, last night I saw a few seagulls a-flying, but maybe it was the sound of the jets flying over the Bomber game last night that maybe spooked them into the air. But it is an amazing weekend, and the Corn and Apple Fest is on this weekend. So if you're heading out to that later on today, I thought, being such a good, amazing weekend, let's listen to the song of the corn. Have you seen a field of corn in an August morn? Shine it leaves all moist with dew. How they glisten, how they gleam, all the blades are rustling seem, like to one who talks in a dream, thus they sing the whole day through. Now the happy hour is near, when upon each stalk is here, shall a tiny shoot appear, which develops perfect years, with the bright grains even clear, rarest product of the year. I have paused, and seemed to hear in the rustling corn song clear, like a happy undertone, whisper whether heard or dreamed, language very plain, it seemed, such as I had never known. Says the rustling undertone, 'twas for this and alone giant stalks of ours have grown, and their beauty here have shown strength and loveliness their own. 'Twas for this merry May, now the seeds were hid away. In the earth, the grains of corn, soon they sprouted in a shoot, sent straight up, and a downward root. Strength and beauty thus were born. And in the grain of corn, a germ, save from frost and touched by worm, lay within the mellow earth. Moisture, sunlight, warmth were there. Right the state of soil and air. Each and all of them had share in the miracle of birth. Loving was the farmer's care, toiling all long hours there, in the blazing glare of sun, stirring soil from day to day, pulling every weed away, lest it might the young growth stay, lest some injury be done. In the miracle of growth, gentle rain and sunshine both had their influence for good. There had come with days of June, dew of night, and heat of noon, and the corn in the beauty stood. It was left for hot July, with its ever-glowing sky, to the perfect growth you see, while the sun its warmth rays sent. Frequent showers their moisture lent. Force of fertile soil was spent, wonder workers all the three. From the topmost blade one drawn, ere the dew of night was gone, peeped the wondrous tassel down. Soon the nodding plumes were seen, foam upon a sea of green. All triumph in this crown. Now the joyous time is near, when each tall stalk here shall in glory new appear. Try tiny shoots of make of ear with its bright grains, even clear, miracle of all the year. Here gentle breeze that blew, swelled a stormy gale, into it swept across the field, making a corn blade yield, like sea waves of tempest born, rose and fell of the waving corn. Now the gale with the shriek in the moon drowned the dreamy undertone that I heard or seemed to hear all along in whisper clear. It was lost in the rustling roar, gone the note I knew before. Surging, whirling sea of green, what could all that tumult mean? Dancing, flying up and down, still I saw the tassel's crown, stalk and blade and beauty there, never summer seen more fair. Soon the fierce gale died away, calmer drew the August day, lower, lower still it fell, and the corn waves ceased to swell. Then the succeeding harsh wind's moan came the gentle rustling tone. Last month made the stalk complete, blade and joint and tassel neat. August, with its noontide heat and its cooler air at night, will develop wondrous sight. Husk and silk and perfect ear, you can see them coming here. Come, if you don't know, I will tell you how it grow. First the tiny shoots appear, they are coming, never fear, for the hour is very near. Yes, the yearling time is here. From the shoot in time will spread, bunch a long silky thread, bunch the gentle breeze shall blow, and on the filament that will rise, pollen from tassel flies. This is a plan to fertilize, germs with the husk below, thus the ears begin to grow. In the husk of row and row with dainty shiny grains, and all day and all night, light and day, it finds its way, growing best when the sun's bright. Monarch of the cornfield reigns, ripens soon through the day and the night, harder growing very fast. And when autumn wind blow rude, yellow ears from husk protrude, growth of corn is done at last. And with that, we'll be right back after this message.
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1: Some people, and even in my own garden, maybe because I was a little bit later in planting my tomatoes, I did not get the bounty of what I usually get off of it. But I think also, too, it was probably because of my little rodent friend, adversary, a little squirrel that's been gently pulling and taking away some of my tomatoes. But I have been hearing, as people have been coming in, saying that they did not get as much. So, it was maybe weather-induced that we didn't get that many of them happening. It could have been all the rains washing away the pollens or lack of pollinators. But I have been hearing that there's a lot of zucchini and a lot of cucumbers that are happening. Yes, it's that time that we can start harvesting and enjoying the flavors of our growing. And I have to admit that homegrown is so much better. Yes. Out there picking even the herbs. I know that some of the basil is getting a little bit off if you've had the flowering portions of it coming onto your basils that are on through there. So you might be looking at restocking or redoing some of your basils. Sometimes those little flowers, when they start developing, they change a little bit of the taste of the basil that's on there. And as we're picnicking and enjoying outside, we want to make sure that we are keeping care of removing and maybe deterring some of those little characters that are out there. And what I'm talking about is not the squirrel. Well, yeah, the squirrel. He's not going to come to your table. But what I'm preempting on conversation is let's enjoy the fall as much as we can. Of our wasp population. So when they start venturing forth, this is what we want to sort of prelude to and how to take care of it. So we'll take this message and we'll be right back.
9: Beach day!
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in your garden or if you have some questions, because there's so much more activity that we are going to be doing now that cooler temperatures. Okay, it's supposed to get hot today. So, but slightly cooler. We still love those high temperatures, but it makes getting into the garden a little bit nicer when the morning air is a little bit cooler. Yes, enjoying sleeping with the windows open at night near at this temperature. But as those temperatures still get hot in the afternoon, and you're trying to enjoy your barbecue or the outside aspect, and if you're having a refreshing drink or something sweet outside, you're noticing that the wasps are getting a little bit more aggressive. Yes, this is the time that unfortunately when we're enjoying those cooler days that we can sit outside longer and have our picnics or barbecues, the aggressiveness of some of the wasps are definitely there. And I know the grandchildren do not like it. They get a little bit scared. But one of the things that we usually say is, if they're coming around, you really don't want to start flapping your arms and going through, because that, in essence, if I'm flapping my arms and trying to shoo them away, that's almost like an aggressiveness on our side. It's almost like this, okay, that's our battle stance. So what are they going to do? They're going to be reactionary to that. So just slow, steady, move them away. All right. It's because we have to understand that in the summer, their colonies or their populations are increasing. So what do they have to do? They have to be able to find food source. We know that winter's coming. Just think of it as a big bear. He's getting ready for the winter sleep. And the same as them. They need to find things. They need natural sources. Or, you know, if there's less natural sources for them to collect their stuff from, they're going to definitely want to share with your picnic. And it kind of reminds me of last year, there's a big apple tree on our property here, and I was out there trying to push my truck in the back of it, because yeah, I'm not that tall, and I was grabbing some of the apples, and if you leave some of them on there too full, I did not know that a whole bunch of wasps were close by in a nest. And just imagine picking an apple, and one side was squishy, and as I kind of pulled gently the apple off, I think I got 4 or 5 wasp bites just out of that. And as I quickly dropped the apple, one side of the apple was hiding where the wasps had dug in and made a nice little open spot for a whole bunch to go in and collect the nice sweet juice that were inside. So giving them a little bit of it. So before you do your picking, let's make sure that you have gently looked or made sure that there isn't any wasps in the air. Try covering, maybe using some of those cute little basket covers over top of some of your food just to deter it that's on there. A couple things. Now, did you also know that natural scents, and sometimes when we're using our natural scents or plants, we do gravitate to using essential oils or the plants themselves. So just like other plants give us attraction, some things deter them. We knew about some plants that deter mosquitoes through the mosquito season. But there's also peppermint and lemongrass, geraniums, citronella is also good for it. And some of the plants too, and some of the looks that I've gone through, even marigolds have been known to give a little bit of a deterrent for that wasp. So if we want to be able to do that, yes, let's go for it. And just be careful, because a lot of people have some allergies. You don't know if you've ever been stung before, if you've got an allergy to it. So you want to be careful. Now, not only using your peppermint, your basil, I think thyme is one of them too that's on it. And your marigolds, because as cooler temperatures go, they are still looking really good. But on the other side of it is wasps are also territorial. So if you can get into an area where you can sort of get a fake looking or an artificial wasp trap or wasp, sorry, nest that's in there. They have a tendency not to want to go to that. So make a fake wasp nest, or there are some on the market. There's one called Waspinator that is that gives you that effect that's on it. So crumple up some stuff, put it in, puff it up. It's like a decoy, like go away, we don't want you here, okay? Sometimes it's the metallic strips or ribbons in an area that will cause that to deter them too as well.
And for areas that you really need to get rid of them, I don't always like using a lot of products that are in there. There are some things that mom would always, so hi, good morning, mom. My mom always uses vinegar and soap. She seems to go that, but you can try it. If not, there's always a product called, it's in the Bug Be Gone series, Be Gone Max Wasp Foam. So if you have an area that you really can't get to, you can use it, spray it in, it will foam up and it will help you with that. Just on the safety side of things, if you're in that area, okay? But whenever you're using that, whether you're attracting or doing or remedying anything with a waspy situation, try to make sure that you're always protected, all right? Long, like wear gloves, wear something that's long that would cover your arms if you have to go through it. And if you have a huge area or a huge nest that you don't feel comfortable, there are some companies that you can phone that will help you to remedy that situation. It's so hard when you're doing that and trying to let, I think about my granddaughters. One of them, I think I've told you before, would love it. She gets right in there and looks with her nose right up to see the detail of the wings. Whereas the other one, if you even come close with a bug to her, she is across the road asking, is it safe yet? Hey, different strokes for different folks. All right, but take your measures. Be careful, and especially when you're picking the apples. That comes on firsthand experience. Now, talking about apples, the apple tree outside is just ready to go. I'm ready and tempted to head out there, and being the corn and apple festival that's happening, how perfect timing for this. So just imagine when you're picking those apples and you're doing the picking, just make sure when you're picking them, we want to protect, and maybe you want, when you're picking and harvesting your apples, you want to make sure that you're not stripping the apple completely down or breaking branches. So care of that too as well. And the other portion of it is if they're dropping to the ground, you may want to use those ones right away. Some people will say don't use those because they've been, but if it drops and you see it drop, as some people love to do, hey mom, we go out and we clean it. And the purpose of cleaning the apples when they do drop is we don't want the diseases. We don't want the influence of having more bugs at the base of our apple trees that are going to overwinter that may become a detriment effect for the next year's harvest. So remember those apple maggot traps? Yes, they can come down. They can get cleaned off. They can be used next year because you're a little bit late. So are you seeing that you've had the trailings of apple maggots in your apples? Or as mom said this year, she used it. And yes, one tree was really good. One of the other comments that she had was one tree produced very heavily and one did not. And sometimes you will see that trees will cycle in heavy production one year and go a little lighter on the other year. That's okay, because if I work hard, really, really hard, I may need that rest, and trees may need that rest, right? And if you're going through, try and harvest. And one of the things that I would always kind of say is, try and pick up those apples, keep a clean site. And on our side of things, when we are picking the apples, remember ladder safety. If you're picking from the bottom, or if you have a buddy that's helping you, you might have to get up on a little bit of a ladder. Or there are apple picking extended poles that you can get that you can put a little basket on the end, give it a little bit of a shake, and it actually has a little bit of a tooth claw that goes into the branchings that allows you to do a slight little twist and the apples will fall into the basket. So pull your apples and try and pick them in their season that's on it, because we want to be able to store some of the apples a little bit longer. I know that when we're doing it, I think I've taken clue from my mom. When I pick the apples, I actually peel them. I soak them in a little bit of lemon juice and water, and they freeze beautifully in Ziploc bags. I have to admit that I probably have one bag left in the freezer that I should use up before I use the fresh ones that I'm going to pick for my apple crisp or apple pie. Apple crisp is my definite go-to, but I'm going to use fresh first. That's it.
knowing the type of tree that you have too. So some trees may be a little bit behind or ripening a little bit later than the others. And maybe using up some of the apples that are a little bit softer first than rather the ones that have that firmness that's on it. Again, also we have our crab apples, and how nice would that be for the crab apple jellies that are to be made, or as Mum

0: your tree banding. I'm talking about sticky feet. This is the time that we want to start putting sticky feet or your tree band with your guards. It's basically a insulating wrap with a shiny outward side that you would wrap around at chest height on your trees in order to prevent the wingless moths or insects from climbing up into the canopy of the tree to overwinter. This, we want to make sure that we're getting this done prior to the first frost. If you get that hard first frost, you want that because they're going to be climbing up. So this is a gentle reminder to check your garden shed for your tree guard wrap and your sticky feet that's on it. And once you've got your tree guard wrapped around, and you're going to say, well, do I tape it around there or what do I do? Well, wrap it around, give it a little bit of an overlap, a little bit of long. I use a staple, like a, not a stapler for paper, but a stapler for up against walls, you know, a hand pressed one. And I use the longer staples that are on it because it just bites into the bark. It's not going to hurt it. Because we know, how many times have you seen a nail driven into a tree and the tree grows around it? So just gently into the bark, it's going to not worry about it. And then your sticky paste goes on the outside. A little bit of a hint, if you have an old paint stick or putty knife that you can clean off afterwards, because the sticky feet paste, it is sticky for a reason. And you will see how much of the bugs that you'll collect that's on there. And another thing too is if we're a little bit too ahead of the game on this, but some of the things maybe I will mention, the dormant oil, if you're also wanting to prevent overlying diseases and bugs, the dormant oil, if you're in the shed, check it too, because if you're that, you might be doing the dormant oil lime sulfur spray. But remember, we're not spraying now. You have to spray after the leaves have fallen because you don't want to do it onto the leaves. And of course, there's always the tree guards, the spiral tree guards or the perforated tree guards that you want to put around your apple trees or your sweet trees on the bottom bark or the bottom trunks of the trees in order to prevent rabbit damage that's going to be coming when the snow flies. I'm sorry, I had to say the word because we go through, yes, no, it's in our future. So getting it on early while the weather is warm is always a beneficial thing. All right. We'll be right back after this message.
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0: Welcome back, everyone. You're listening to the Lawn and Garden Journal. As I look down at my paper, I forgot to sort of mention that we're going to skip back just to the wasps. So we know, I just want to make sure that we're on this too as well, that wasps like to be in areas that are just well protected. So if you start to see the development of a wasp nest starting and you don't like it in that area, that's when you want to take action to it. So check areas that are sort of sheltered around wood piles or crevices that's in there. And it kind of gives a reminder that we have, if we have an old back garage that's in there, and this is why I'm kind of reminding you, I give you sort of life life experiences that are in there. Well, we had a garage in the far back section that we had decided that to store a little bit of cardboard for some extra use on some areas that we wanted to store some stuff. So we

0: collected some cardboard. And lo and behold, did we know that when we had to go and get this cardboard a couple weeks ago, guess what? They have started to make a wasp nest between the layers of a stack of cardboard. Yeah, we had to wait until it was really cool and then take our measures and get rid of it because it was going to be a safety issue. So, well, lo and behold, off it, we did our measures, got rid of it. So, always be cognizant. If you start to see the development of it, it's time to go. Now, we want to get into, and we're starting to feel that it's fall. Yes, corn. When we start the corn and the apple, it just seems like it's the warmth, it's the substance of it's. I think there's just something beautiful when you smell the apple pie. It's homey, and home is comfort, and comfort is fall. It's the beginning of fall where we got it, and fall brings us back to gardening, which is the huge thing. Is yes, we do spring gardening, summer gardening, and we start to do late summer and fall. So it's sort of the announcement that the first shipment of tulips are going to start to be seen. We just got our fresh first batch of tulips, but boy, we got garlic. And garlic, it's the time where you announce the people have been asking, yes, the garlic is here. And the spiciness of the garlic too as well. So if you're out and about and you're choosing which types of garlic that you want, take a look. I know that we have a little bit of a storyboard that tells us, German stripe, Russian reds, which ones are a little bit of it. And we were out on the end of we went out in on the west side of the city, and we picked up some little baby cucumbers to make some bread and butter pickles and some just small pickle jars. I like the little ones that you just pack in nice and tight. And the lady had given us some garlic to use, and the cloves were quite big, and she kind of guarded us and said, now, you're not going to be peeling as much, but this is a very spicy, spicy garlic. Well, I was not brave enough to try it, but we sliced off a small piece. My daughter definitely tried a little piece, and it did have a little bit of a zip to it. So, knowing thy garlic and how you're going to do it, but it makes me excited for the pickles for when they are going to be ready, right? I had to sneak a little taste of the bread and butter pickles a couple hours after we ate it, and that beautiful turmeric taste just reminded me of some beautiful pickles. All right, we're going to go right to the lines. Paulina is on the line. Good morning, Paulina.
1: Hi, Carla. I have an apple tree that this year, leaves just sort of sprouted a little bit and then just dried up. And some of the newer growth around it is got brown spots on it. And my other tree, it had apples. This one didn't produce no apples. And the same with my pear tree. It didn't produce. It bloomed, but it didn't produce any pears. But it also has those brown spots on the leaves and that. So I was wondering, is there anything I can save these apple trees, or do
0: Okay,
1: I have to cut them down?
0: well, how old are the trees?
1: Oh, they're pretty old.
0: They're pretty old.
1: I'd
0: I think
1: say, yeah,
0: I
1: maybe 30 years or so.
0: Oh, 30 years old. Well, is this the
1: Yeah.
0: first year that this is the first year you've seen those markings?
1: Yeah, well, I've had the last couple of years an odd branch develop that, and I've kind of cut that branch off. But this year it kind of attacked the whole tree.
0: Yeah, it sounds like you might have if there's different types of things. If you're having leaves with little black dots and all that, okay, that could be a fungal portion of it that's happening. But if you're having there's a disease that affects apple trees and fruit trees that's called fire blight. And that's where the leaves will actually go brown, curl, and completely wilt. It's sounding like it might be fire blight that's on it. I would probably recommend if you can take a picture or take maybe a sample to your closest garden center and in a plastic bag to see if they can diagnose it in there. Because usually if we see yellowing with black dots, that could be part of a part of disease and fungal that's on there. But I would inspect that first to see if that's the case. If it's total, if it is total branches that are like blackened and gone through, you did the correct measure of cutting out that branch. But just make sure to between your cuts or prunings, make sure you're cutting your secateurs or pruners or loppers with a bleach whites bleach and water solution, so you don't transfer any disease to further branching. But
1: Oh,
0: as
1: yeah.
0: a tree, as a tree matures, you may they're sometimes prone to that. Okay.
1: Oh, yeah.
0: Yeah.
1: Because I noticed
0: Okay.
1: my other apple tree is starting to get the brown spots on the leaves and that. So.
0: Okay. Well, if it's brown spots on the leaves, that could be another fungal thing that's either weather or water related that's on there. So, deep watering, if it's deep watering, or sometimes it's environmental, because in areas where we've gotten too much rain, that could cause too much and too much high humidity. But I'd be curious. I would take some of the leaves with the spotting on it, and actually, if you have pictures of the full branches that are showing a detriment to a full branch, bring a photo, and then that way we can clearly identify it. Okay?
1: I see. Okay. All right. Great.
0: Okay.
1: Okay. Thank you.
0: You're welcome. Thank you for calling in.
1: Okay. All right.
0: Bye
1: Okay.
0: bye.
1: Bye-bye.
0: It is this, and you know, when we have things, when we have trees that don't pollinate or are not heavy producers, sometimes it is the environmental aspect that causes that influence. Or it could be the cycle that I was a heavy producer last year. I'm going to take a rest this year. It's on vacation. Think of it that way. Or the influence of non getting not enough pollinators on it is if we get a late hard frost or a very cold after the blossoms opened. And I know this year we did. We were hot. We were warm. Things were opening, and all of a sudden we got a chilling cold that was in there. So at that point, I know that we had to take measures, and sometimes that influences where you're blooming or your aspect would be. I know here at the garden center, I don't know if you saw me on Facebook, the one morning in May, my sensors went off and it said it was going to be a very frosty morning. Well, lo and behold, yes, 3 in the morning, I was out here laying out, and a little bit of frustration because I got to the garden center. It was a beautiful day before, so we left the hoses out, but the hoses were frozen. So my call to action was grabbing all the greenhouse hoses on the inside and trying to draw water from the inside buildings out, because I was trying to eliminate the frost on the leaves and on the blossoms and on the things that we had just gotten in. But some of the trees came through beautifully. But on some of those trees, even right now, some of our apple trees, normally when they're on the nursery side, we get a few apples on some of the smaller ones. Maybe not as many this time. So frost could be an influencer. Heavy rains can wash that pollen away. And if that happens, if it's a late frost or the heavy rains, that influences how many times or how much pollen is going to be shared, and the pollination is reduced. Those are things. Now, before we go, I know that it is a corny, amazing weekend. So I just wanted to go, and I'd like finding out about sort of not so many corny facts about corn. But did you know that, and these are just off of some of the websites that I wrote down from last night, is the average corn has about 800 kernels in a 16 rows. Corn always has an even number of rows. Okay, I am going to challenge that tonight. I am going to get corn and I'm going to see. Now, the world's record for the tallest corn stalk, and this would be in Guinness World Records, was 35 feet. 35 feet high, not long. An acre of corn eliminates 8 tons of carbon dioxide from our air. Thank you, farmers, for doing the corn. And why not? There are 125 calories in a cup of corn. Well, my corn chowder recipe that is on my table at home right now, I don't know. I think I've just influenced it to go up in calories a bit. And an ear of corn has one silky strand for every kernel. How beautiful is that? A corn plant produces 1 to 3 cobs a year. Did you know that Canada produces 1% of the world's corn supply? That, when you look at that and equate that into a measurement of weight, that is 14 million metric tons annually. Okay, is your mind reeling this all in? A bushel of corn can sweeten 400 cans of soda. How does that happen? 91 gallons of water is needed to produce 1 pound of corn. Wow. And did you know that in other countries, it's not called corn, it is called maize. Isn't that amazing? And corn is used in non-food items like fireworks, fabric, crayons, paint, cosmetics, and plastics. Now, I'm not talking the food type ones. I'm talking about other types because there are different types of corn. There's corn for growing, for eating, and there's corn for our livestocks. And who knows? There's corn for fireworks and glue. Now, one of the things that I like, and this, okay, I've got to tell you a story here. Years and years ago, I have to admit, and I did apologize, and I kind of laughed. It was years ago. I think I was 17 or 18. And the years before that, I think my first job I got was working for a farmer in Enola, where I got to go early in the morning to pick corn. Yes, can you imagine? 13, 14, first job. We get a gunny sacks of burlap. And if the kids are listening, their jaw's going to drop because they're not going to believe this. We were dropped on the end of a row with a pile of gunny sacks, and our job was to walk between the rows, picking the corn and dropping the gunny sacks at the end of the rows as we got there. We did this over and over again, and for very little money. But back then, penny candy was penny candy, and I'm not that old. And as a bonus, we were told we are going to get a bonus at the end of our time of being corn pickers. Well, I don't know if it was a bonus, but what we got were gunny sacks of corn. Do you remember that, Mom? And we got it, brought it home. And as a reward that weekend, what did we able to do? We weren't able to relax. We made corn relish, froze corn, picked corn, ate corn. It was not corny, but it was delicious. And with that, we'll be right back after this message.
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4: Good morning, I'm Judy Peters. Hot and humid today. Your forecast is coming up. The Mennonite Center in Ukraine continues to provide supports 4.5 years into the war between the country and Russia. Here's reporter Corey Knute with the details.
5: Board Chair Dave Regeer says since the start of the conflict, the group had to shift its focus significantly after the town of Molochansk, where the center was located, was captured by the Russian military. That led to most programs out of that location being largely disbanded, with some being moved to other areas.
6: Since the war began, an increasing movement of people out of the war zone, that has been largely the focus for our donations over the last while, assisting people to leave the war zone and assisting local organizations to provide transportation out of there, to provide humanitarian aid for those who are remaining in there.
5: The Mennonite Center in Ukraine funded over 100 projects last year through just under $1 million in support. From the Portage Online Newsroom, I'm Corey Knute.
4: Finding, trapping, and eradicating the Eurasian wild boar is an ongoing effort for the Squeal on Pigs organization, with reports of the African swine fever in Spain and most recently in Finland. It's imperative all wild pig carcasses are tested for this disease. Squeal on Pigs has emergency response plans to deal with any incursion of this disease in wild pigs here in Manitoba, as it would be detrimental to Canada's pork trade. Any wild boar killed in Manitoba must be reported to Squeal on Pigs within 7 days of that harvest, as well as the location of the kill site. A winner has been chosen in the Dufresne Furniture's Celebrate Summer contest, with the draw coming right down to the final entry. Carmelo Castellano was there representing his sister, Sarzina, and says she was busy moving when the call came.
7: No, she actually got the call yesterday, and she's in the middle of moving, so she was busy, so I came out here.
4: Sarzina was not there to see her name come up, and Carmelo says the prize could come in handy as she settles into her new apartment. Harry Potter fans gathered in Portage Prairie Friday night for a special trivia event hosted at Tim Hortons. Here's Portage Online's Tristan Sokolowski with more.
8: Nearly 30 people came out, with some traveling from Brandon and Winnipeg to test their wizarding knowledge. Stephanie Arnett hosted the event and says bringing new activities to the community was the main motivation.
9: I'm from Portage, so it was a little selfish. I love bringing things to Portage, and I love the community involvement in Portage. I just find that small town mentality is here, and like we had tonight, lots of people showed up, so that's really nice. And yeah, so the motivation is always just to bring more things to the community.
8: She says the strong turnout made the first event a success, and she hopes there will be more opportunities to bring similar events to Portage. She also adds the enthusiasm from the Harry Potter fans was one of the best parts of the night. From Portage Online News, I'm Tristan Sokolowski.
4: 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A mix of sun and cloud today, 29 degrees, the Humidex 37. Today's UV index is 7 or high. Partly cloudy this evening, a low of 15 with overnight fog patches. Tomorrow, risk of a thunderstorm with a high of 29 and the Humidex 36. Showers for Sunday night, then sunshine on Monday, 26 degrees. Tuesday, it'll be sunny and 25. Current weather conditions can be found anytime on the Napa Auto Parts Portage La Prairie weather page on your Portage Online app. I'm Judy Peters.

0: 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But after this short break, we'll be right back with Terry Clark and Now That I Found You.
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0: Now That I Found You by Terry Clark here on CFRY 920. Happy August 28th, folks. And for those of you curious why I'm even saying that, there are some holidays going on today. And there's a website that tells you every single holiday going on around the world and if you should celebrate. We've got Crackers Over the Keyboard Day, Emirati Women's Day, National Bowtie Day, totally wearing a bowtie right now, National Cherry Turnover Day, Power Rangers Day, Race Your Mouse Around the Icons Day, and Rainbow Bridge Remembrance Day. A lot of fun holidays going on today. Of all those, which one would you celebrate? Personally, I'm going to go Bowtie Day. I might have to go home and put on a bowtie before I come back. But don't go too far, though, because we've got some more great music coming up after this short break.
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7: A mix of sun and cloud today, 29 degrees, the humidex 37. Today's UV index is 7 or high. Partly cloudy this evening, a low of 15 with overnight fog patches. Tomorrow, risk of a thunderstorm with a high of 29 and the humidex 36. Showers for Sunday night, then sunshine on Monday, 26 degrees. Tuesday, it'll be sunny and 25. Current weather conditions can be found anytime on the Napa Auto Parts Portage of Prairie weather page on your Portage Online app. I'm Judy Peters.

Girl, toss it back. We could go downtown, meet our friends, check out a band, get good and loud. You could put on that red dress, makes my head spin round.

That was Take the Week Off by Darren Rutten here on CFRY 920. With a week like this week, you may want to consider taking the week off because soon it'll be fall weather and you do not want to be stuck inside with this gorgeous week where it's 25 degrees and up every single day. So go out and enjoy the heat. Maybe call work off this week. Say you've got some stomach issues, or maybe you just want to go to work and you want to enjoy the beautiful week when you get back home. And that's no problem. But if you like leaves falling like I do, you will enjoy pumpkin spice lattes, pumpkin carving, and much more recently. Not recently, but in the future, in about a week's time, week or two, you might have all that stuff. You might see Halloween decorations and everything popping up everywhere. And that's scary. But not as scary as some more great music. Right now, we got Crop Circles by Dean Brody.

0: I watched it all on my radio by Lionel Cartwade here on CFRY 920. You know, the funny thing about watching everything on the radio is that you can't. You can only listen to it. But there's this website where you can see the population of the world, and it updates in real time. I don't know how they do that, but it's got to be computer generated, because this is crazy. Like right now, we have deaths climbing at a relatively fast rate, but the births today are extremely fast. Like right now, we're at 233,000 births and 109,000 deaths. It's a lot of stuff going on this website, and we have a population of over 8.3 billion people. I could have sworn literally yesterday it was at like 7 billion, but hey, you know what? Like, not complaining. We have a big world, a lot of places to fill. And maybe, who knows, maybe that's a good thing.
1: 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Are you looking to buy?

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2: A mix of sun and cloud today, 29 degrees, the Humidex 37. Today's UV index is 7 or high. Partly cloudy this evening, a low of 15 with overnight fog patches. Tomorrow, risk of a thunderstorm with a high of 29 and the Humidex 36. Showers for Sunday night, then sunshine on Monday, 26 degrees. Tuesday, it'll be sunny and 25. Current weather conditions can be found anytime on the Napa Auto Parts Portage of Prairie weather page on your Portage Online app. I'm Judy Peters.

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0: Old Wheel In by Doc Walker here on CFRY 920. You know, people that have a passion for older vehicles, I love them. I mean, I have a friend who's got this old jacked up Chevy truck that's probably from like the 80s or 90s, which technically isn't that old. But to me, it's pretty old and it's pretty, pretty cool. It's one of those things where I've never gotten into because I'd always be scared to break the thing. But for those that do collect, they love their cars and you can see how well they treat them. And it's awesome to see. I used to watch like storage hunter shows and a bunch of people buying these things that are old and rustic. And their value increases over time. It's crazy. So if you haven't gotten into that, maybe you should check it out. Maybe it's your next hobby. Who knows?
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1: Good morning, I'm Judy Peters. A hot, humid start to the weekend. Your forecast details are coming up after the news. 4.5 years into the war between Ukraine and Russia, the Mennonite Center in Ukraine continues to provide humanitarian support. Here's Board Chair Dave Regeer.
2: Much of our current assistance now is going towards organizations locally who are providing aid, both food, accommodation, medications for the people that have moved out of their homes, literally have left everything behind, including their source of income, and relocated to somewhat safer areas in Western Ukraine.
1: Shortly after the conflict started, the group had to shift its focus after the town of Molochansk, where it was located, was captured by the Russian military. That led to most programs out of that location being largely disbanded, with some being moved to other areas. Squeal on Pigs continues to make progress on eradicating the Eurasian wild boar from our province. Portage Online's Marissa McFadden has more.
3: Through infrared technology, game cameras, and DNA water testing, these pockets of wild pigs are being found. However, the majority of their tips come from sightings people report to them online. Project coordinator Dr. Wayne Lees shares more.
4: We follow up on all the reports that we get from the public to determine whether what they saw was actually a pig or if it was something else. And so that's still an important way for us to know where to look. And once we are alerted to an area, then we spend a lot of time trying to determine if there are pigs and if so, how many.
3: Visit squealonpigsmb.org for signs of wild pigs and to report those sightings. For Portage Online News, I'm Marissa McFadden.
1: The Dufresne Furniture Celebrate Summer Contest has wrapped up, with Sarzina Castellano taking the prize. Her brother Carmelo represented her for the draw.
5: She couldn't make it here today, and I did. And I hope she shares some of the prize.
1: Carmelo says his sister is currently moving and joked that the timing might be perfect for some new furniture for her apartment. Harry Potter fans put their knowledge to the test Friday night during the Harry Potter and Tim Hortons Trivia Night in Portage La Prairie. Here's Tristan Sokolowski with Portage Online for the full story.
6: Nearly 30 people took part with teams answering questions about the books, movies, and characters from the Wizarding World. Jolas Capasso was among the participants and says being a lifelong Harry Potter fan made the event an easy choice.
7: I'm such a big Harry Potter fan. I basically grew up watching, reading the Harry Potter books. And yeah, like, I'm 38 and my room is still Harry Potter themed. So I'm a big Harry Potter fan.
6: He says the evening was also a chance to spend time with friends and fellow Harry Potter fans. The trivia proved challenging in spots, but Capasso and his teammates ultimately came out on top as the night's winning team. They said they would be interested in seeing another Harry Potter trivia night come to the community. From Portage Online News, I'm Tristan Sokolowski.
1: 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A mix of sun and cloud today, 29 degrees, the Humidex 37. Today's UV index is 7 or high. Partly cloudy this evening, a low of 15 with overnight fog patches. Tomorrow, risk of a thunderstorm with a high of 29 and the Humidex 36. Showers for Sunday night, then sunshine on Monday, 26 degrees. Tuesday, it'll be sunny and 25. Current weather conditions can be found anytime on the Napa Auto Parts Portage La Prairie weather page on your Portage Online app. I'm Judy Peters.
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Actually, later on as well, tomorrow, they're going to be at the Island Park. 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It's super fun. I cannot wait to go there later today, and I'm so looking forward to it. 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

0: When Your Lips Are So Close by Gord Bamford here on CFRY 920. After this short break, though, we'll be right back here on CFRY with Crazy Enough by Bobby Willis.
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6: A mix of sun and cloud today, 29 degrees, the Humidex 37. Today's UV index is 7 or high. Partly cloudy this evening, a low of 15 with overnight fog patches. Tomorrow, risk of a thunderstorm with a high of 29 and the Humidex 36. Showers for Sunday night, then sunshine on Monday, 26 degrees. Tuesday, it'll be sunny and 25. Current weather conditions can be found anytime on the Napa Auto Parts Portage Prairie weather page on your Portage online app. I'm Judy Peters.

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1: Crazy enough, Bobby Wills here on CFRY 920. You know, all these classics keep reminding me every single time is we need more physical copies of stuff in the year 2026, soon to be 2027, crazy enough. But everything is moving towards digital as opposed to physical copies. 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But when we talk about digitally, everything is going up. More digital copies being sold, more streaming sites, more platforms, absolutely everything now is moving digital, which to some people is convenient, but to most, not that good. Because I remember back in the day, back in my day at least, I'm not too old, but I remember putting a CD in the radio and listening to music. And to do that now, you'd almost be like an anomaly. It'd almost be something that you are not used to seeing, which, like Bobby Wills' song says, is crazy enough. Coming up next, though, we have Mud by The Roadhammers.

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I'm Only In It for the Love by John Connolly here on CFRY 920. It's Google Feud time, folks, and Google Feud is a game where Google auto-completes a search. A random search in today's is, can you toast a blank? What do you think Google's going to autocomplete based off of what other people have been researching in their lifetime? I'm going to say, can you toast a fork? I know it seems like common sense, but you'd be surprised how many people stick forks in toasters. Let's go check it out. Think of your guess, and I'll go read the top five. Number one is, can you toast a bagel in an air fryer? Number two is, can you toast a frozen bagel? Number three is, can you toast a bagel in the oven? My goodness, who likes bagels this much? Number four is, can you toast a sandwich in an air fryer? And number five, can you toast a marshmallow with a lighter? I mean, I would have absolutely never guessed that, but if you did, congrats. You're a winner. Want to play more Google Feud? Tune in tomorrow. It's a very fun game. And who doesn't like a little trivia?

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3: A mix of sun and cloud today, 29 degrees, the Humidex 37. Today's UV index is 7 or high. Partly cloudy this evening, a low of 15 with overnight fog patches. Tomorrow, risk of a thunderstorm with a high of 29 and the Humidex 36. Showers for Sunday night, then sunshine on Monday, 26 degrees. Tuesday, it'll be sunny and 25. Current weather conditions can be found anytime on the Napa Auto Parts Portage La Prairie weather page on your Portage online app. I'm Judy Peters.

0: Wheel of Love, Sharon Anderson here on CFRY 920. Wheel of Love, all the seasons have a corner on the Wheel of Love. Summer, we love, of course, one of the most. Spring, definitely top two. Fall, also top two. And winter, it's got some great seasons in it. But in terms of weather, I'm going to have to put it number four on that Wheel of Love. Maybe you do too. If you had a Wheel of Love, what would you have for your seasons? Fall, spring, summer, and winter. Everyone's got a different one, but make yours. After this short break, we'll be right back with Dallas Smith. If it gets you where you want to go.
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3: 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Some scattered showers this weekend. Your forecast is coming up. The Portage Pitbulls are inviting families to Club Day this Sunday for local football and community fun. 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
4: The event will feature food giveaways and two Pitbulls teams playing at home. Narissa Edwards, a Pitbulls board member, says the day is about bringing supporters together.
5: Well, every team that plays for Manitoba Minor football has a club day where it's kind of like a family day. Everyone can come out, support their local teams. There's usually some fun prizes.
4: Gotta have that lemonade, and Steve's Positively Perfect hot dogs will be out on game day, and the Adam team takes the field at 10 a.m., followed by the Crunchers at 1 p.m. For Portage Online News, I'm Marissa McFadden.
3: Sunset Palliative Care's 10th annual Rainbow Auction has raised just over $10,000 after 9 days of community support. The money will help send a record 41 people from the Portage La Prairie area, including some from McGregor, to a two-day palliative care conference in Winnipeg. Aldine Moroz, Executive Director of Sunset Palliative Care, says the response has been exceptional.
6: We have never had so much support from the community buying tickets, from the business people and the private citizens that always want to donate to our auction. I mean, it gets bigger and better every year.
3: The organization says fundraising is critical because it receives no government grants. The money helps keep services available to families throughout their palliative care journey. The Mennonite Center in Ukraine continues to provide supports 4.5 years into the war between that country and Russia. Here's reporter Corey Canute with more.
7: Board Chair Dave Regeer says since the start of the conflict, the group had to shift its focus significantly after the town of Molochansk, where the center was located, was captured by the Russian military. That led to most programs out of that location being largely disbanded, with some being moved to other areas.
8: Since the war began, an increasing movement of people out of the war zone, that has been largely the focus for our donations over the last while, assisting people to leave the war zone and assisting local organizations to provide transportation out of there, to provide humanitarian aid for those who are remaining in there.
7: The Mennonite Center in Ukraine funded over 100 projects last year through just under $1 million in support. From the Portage Online newsroom, I'm Corey Canute.
3: You can get details on all of these stories at Portage Online and in your inbox when you subscribe to the Daily News.
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3: A mix of sun and cloud today, 29 degrees, the Humidex 37. Today's UV index is 7 or high. Partly cloudy this evening, a low of 15 with overnight fog patches. Tomorrow, risk of a thunderstorm with a high of 29 and the Humidex 36. Showers for Sunday night, then sunshine on Monday, 26 degrees. Tuesday, it'll be sunny and 25. Current weather conditions can be found anytime on the Napa Auto Parts Portage La Prairie weather page on your Portage Online app. I'm Judy Peters.

0: if it gets you where you want to go. Dallas Smith on CFRY 920. Good morning. Or I should say afternoon now. It's Brittany Boschman here with you. Hope you're having a great start to your Saturday. And I'm with you till 4. Taking a look at your weather. Currently in Portage just after 12, 22 degrees. Today our high, 29. But with the humidex, it's going to feel like 37 degrees out there. Now that UV index is going to be 7 or high. Tonight, partly cloudy. Fog patches developing near midnight and a low of 15. Heading in to tomorrow, 29 degrees with a mix of sun and cloud. Risk of thunderstorm late in the afternoon. Fog patches will dissipate in the morning because we're expecting some fog. Now, wind becoming southeast 20 near noon and a high of 29. With that humidex, will feel like 36. 36 degrees. The UV index is going to be 7 or high. Tomorrow night, showers and a low of 14.
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0: That is cheap wine and cigarettes. Jess Moskaluk on CFRY 920. Well, the Whoop and Holler Folk Festival is going on. It kicked off yesterday. Lots going on today. There's over 15 music performances. There's food vendors, artisan alley, mini market, family area. 17 and under are free. Hands-on workshops, art installations, nature trails, jam sessions, and much, much more. If you would like to go, you can get your tickets at whoopandholler.com/tickets. Note that there's also Sunday's Folk in the Park. Now, this is free to attend, and it is happening at the Island Park here in Portage La Prairie at the Ukrainian Bandstand. So if you want to attend that, you can. There's lots of music going on there, and that's happening tomorrow.
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10: A mix of sun and cloud today, 29 degrees. The Humidex, 37. Today's UV index is 7 or high. Partly cloudy this evening, a low of 15, with overnight fog patches. Tomorrow, risk of a thunderstorm with a high of 29 and the Humidex 36. Showers for Sunday night, then sunshine on Monday, 26 degrees. Tuesday, it'll be sunny and 25. Current weather conditions can be found anytime on the Napa Auto Parts Portage La Prairie weather page on your Portage online app. I'm Judy Peters.

Carpenter on CFRY 920. Well, the Fort at Night Market is here. It's happening tonight, 5 to 10 p.m. at the Fort Lorraine Museum. Lots going on with over 50-plus vendors. Now, entry is just $10. Kids 5 and under are free. There's also going to be food trucks. They're going to have a beer gardens and tattoo and piercing pop-ups. That's going on as well. So if you want to head on down to the Fort Lorraine Museum for the Fort at the Night Market, that's happening from 5 till 10.

friend is gonna keep you free and clean. Now you wear your skin like iron, and your breath is all as kerosene. 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
2: 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Some scattered showers this weekend. Your forecast is coming up. The Portage Pitbulls are inviting families to Club Day this Sunday for local football and community fun. 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
3: The event will feature food, giveaways, and two Pitbulls teams playing at home. Narissa Edwards, a Pitbulls board member, says the day is about bringing supporters together.
4: Well, every team that plays for Manitoba Minor football has a club day where it's kind of like a family day. Everyone can come out, support their local teams. There's usually some fun prizes.
3: Gotta have that lemonade, and Steve's Positively Perfect hot dogs will be out on game day, and the Adam team takes the field at 10 a.m., followed by the Crunchers at 1 p.m. For Portage Online News, I'm Marissa McFadden.
2: Sunset Palliative Care's 10th annual Rainbow Auction has raised just over $10,000 after 9 days of community support. The money will help send a record 41 people from the Portage Prairie area, including some from McGregor, to a two-day palliative care conference in Winnipeg. Aldine Rose, Executive Director of Sunset Palliative Care, says the response has been exceptional.
5: We have never had so much support from the community buying tickets, from the business people and the private citizens that always want to donate to our auction. I mean, it gets bigger and better every year.
2: The organization says fundraising is critical because it receives no government grants. The money helps keep services available to families throughout their palliative care journey. The Mennonite Center in Ukraine continues to provide supports 4.5 years into the war between that country and Russia. Here's reporter Corey Knute with more.
6: Board Chair Dave Regeer says since the start of the conflict, the group had to shift its focus significantly after the town of Molochansk, where the center was located, was captured by the Russian military. That led to most programs out of that location being largely disbanded, with some being moved to other areas.
7: Since the war began, an increasing movement of people out of the war zone, that has been largely the focus for our donations over the last while, assisting people to leave the war zone and assisting local organizations to provide transportation out of there, to provide humanitarian aid for those who are remaining in there.
6: The Mennonite Center in Ukraine funded over 100 projects last year through just under $1 million in support. From the Portage Online Newsroom, I'm Corey Knute.
2: 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A mix of sun and cloud today, 29 degrees, the humidex 37. Today's UV index is 7 or high. Partly cloudy this evening, a low of 15 with overnight fog patches. Tomorrow, risk of a thunderstorm with a high of 29 and the humidex 36. Showers for Sunday night, then sunshine on Monday, 26 degrees. Tuesday, it'll be sunny and 25. Current weather conditions can be found anytime on the Napa Auto Parts Portage Prairie weather page on your Portage Online app. I'm Judy Peters.

0: Can't Hide Beautiful Erin Lyons on CFRY 920. Well, big day tomorrow for the Pitbulls. They're back on home field. Now, it's a special one. It's Club Day tomorrow, sponsored by Craig Dunn. Now, the action kicks off at 10 a.m. with the Adam team, followed by the Cruncher team at 1 p.m., all happening at the Republic Park of Manitoba. And there's lots going on throughout the day. You're going to check out Steve's Positively Perfect Dogs, grab some, gotta have that lemonade, and let the kids enjoy some activities and free face painting. 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So come on out, bring the family, and show your support for the local Portage Pitbulls.
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1: A mix of sun and cloud today, 29 degrees, the Humidex 37. Today's UV index is 7 or high. Partly cloudy this evening, a low of 15 with overnight fog patches. Tomorrow, risk of a thunderstorm with a high of 29 and the Humidex 36. Showers for Sunday night, then sunshine on Monday, 26 degrees. Tuesday, it'll be sunny and 25. Current weather conditions can be found anytime on the Napa Auto Parts Portage La Prairie weather page on your Portage online app. I'm Judy Peters.

0: again on CFRY 920. Well, it all came down to the final person for the Dufresne Furniture Celebrate Summer winner. Congratulations going out to Zarina Castanello. She was the winner of Celebrate Summer 2026. Now, we had so many people playing. We had 100 people show up to our end of summer party, and it was great to see some of our most loyal listeners. So thank you to our sponsors who were in on this. Again, Zarina, congratulations. She won $7,000 gift certificate to Dufresne Furniture Portage.
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1: I'm Judy Peters. Some scattered showers this weekend. Your forecast is coming up after the news. The Portage Pitbulls are gearing up for their club day on Sunday with two local teams taking the field and activities are planned for families. The club is also focused on building a stronger football program for local youth. Narissa Edwards, a Pitbulls board member, says community support is essential to that effort.
2: It's important to have that local support, and that's how we'll grow the program.
1: The Pitbulls offer free camps at the start of each season so children can try football before committing. Sunday's games give the community one of the team's few chances to watch the Pitbulls at home. The Adam team plays at 10 a.m., with the Crunchers following at 1 p.m. Sunset Palliative Care's Rainbow Auction raised just over $10,000 Thursday night, helping fund the largest group it has ever sent to a palliative care conference. With more, here's Portage Online's Marissa McFadden.
3: Aldine Moroz, Executive Director of Sunset Palliative Care, says the organization relies heavily on community support.
4: We do not get government grants from anybody, and without donations, we could not keep it going either. So between the donations and the fundraising, it's the only way we can do it.
3: Sunset also relies on volunteers, many with personal experience supporting loved ones through palliative care. The organization is preparing volunteers for its new Comfort Cart program at the new hospital while continuing other fundraising efforts. For Portage Online News, I'm Marissa McFadden.
1: Harry Potter fans put their knowledge to the test Friday night during the Harry Potter and Tim Hortons trivia night in Portage La Prairie. Here's Tristan Sokolowski with more.
5: Nearly 30 people took part with teams answering questions about the books, movies, and characters from the wizarding world. Jolas Capasso was among the participants and says being a lifelong Harry Potter fan made the event an easy choice.
6: I'm such a big Harry Potter fan. I basically grew up watching, reading the Harry Potter books. And yeah, like, I'm 38 and my room is still Harry Potter themed. So I'm a big Harry Potter fan.
5: He says the evening was also a chance to spend time with friends and fellow Harry Potter fans. The trivia proved challenging in spots, but Capasso and his teammates ultimately came out on top as the night's winning team. They said they would be interested in seeing another Harry Potter trivia night come to the community. From Portage Online News, I'm Tristan Sokolowski.
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1: A mix of sun and cloud today, 29 degrees, the humidex 37. Today's UV index is 7 or high. Partly cloudy this evening, a low of 15 with overnight fog patches. Tomorrow, risk of a thunderstorm with a high of 29 and the humidex 36. Showers for Sunday night, then sunshine on Monday, 26 degrees. Tuesday, it'll be sunny and 25. Current weather conditions can be found anytime on the Napa Auto Parts Portage La Prairie weather page on your Portage Online app. I'm Judy Peters.

Carrie Underwood on CFRY 920. Brittany Boschman here with you till 4. I hope you're having a wonderful day today. Taking a look at your weather just after 1, 24 degrees. Our high today is 29, but with the Humidex, we'll feel like 37. Now tonight, partly cloudy, fog patches developing near midnight and a low of 15. Tomorrow, 29 is our high with a mix of sun and cloud. Now there is a risk of thunderstorm late in the afternoon. Now with that high of 29, the Humidex is going to feel like 36. Tomorrow night, showers and a low of 14.

0: Forever and ever, amen. Randy Travis on CFRY 920. Well, if you're a reader like me, you might have been following the 48th annual summer book sale at the Portage La Prairie Regional Library. And today's the last day. You can browse thousands of books, movies, magazines, music, and more. Now, it's the perfect chance to find some great reads for fall and winter. So make sure you head on down there. You're not going to want to miss your last chance to check out the 48th annual summer book sale.
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4: A mix of sun and cloud today, 29 degrees, the Humidex 37. Today's UV index is 7 or high. Partly cloudy this evening, a low of 15 with overnight fog patches. Tomorrow, risk of a thunderstorm with a high of 29 and the Humidex 36. Showers for Sunday night, then sunshine on Monday, 26 degrees. Tuesday, it'll be sunny and 25. Current weather conditions can be found anytime on the Napa Auto Parts Portage La Prairie weather page on your Portage Online app. I'm Judy Peters.

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0: Cecilia, Brett Kissel on CFRY 920. Well, the Portage Terriers are getting set to hit the ice once again. And hockey fans, well, the wait's almost over. Training camp is coming up next weekend, September 4th and 5th, as the Terriers get ready to prepare for another exciting season. Now, after camp, the team will have a few preseason games to finalize things before the games really start counting. So mark your calendars, because the home opener is also set for September 20th. Now that means the countdown's officially on to another season of Portage Terrier hockey.
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5: A mix of sun and cloud today, 29 degrees, the Humidex 37. Today's UV index is 7 or high. Partly cloudy this evening, a low of 15 with overnight fog patches. Tomorrow, risk of a thunderstorm with a high of 29 and the Humidex 36. Showers for Sunday night, then sunshine on Monday, 26 degrees. Tuesday, it'll be sunny and 25. Current weather conditions can be found anytime on the Napa Auto Parts Portage La Prairie weather page on your Portage Online app. I'm Judy Peters.

0: on CFRY 920. Well, a huge congratulations again going out to our Dufresne Furniture Portage Celebrate Summer 2026 winner. Her name is Zarina Castellano. She's a university student, and she picked up that $7,000 gift certificate to Dufresne Furniture Portage. And it was amazing. Such a fun day. So thankful for all the 100 people who came out to play at our end of summer party. It was nice to see some of our most loyal listeners. Thank you to our sponsors and everyone who's been involved. We couldn't do it without you.
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1: I'm Judy Peters. Some scattered showers this weekend. Your forecast is coming up. The Portage Pitbulls are inviting families to club day this Sunday for local football and community fun. Here's Portage Online's Marissa McFadden to tell us more.
2: The event will feature food, giveaways, and two Pitbulls teams playing at home. Nerissa Edwards, a Pitbulls board member, says the day is about bringing supporters together.
3: Well, every team that plays for Manitoba Minor football has a club day where it's kind of like a family day. Everyone can come out, support their local teams. There's usually some fun prizes.
2: Gotta have that lemonade, and Steve's Positively Perfect hot dogs will be out on game day, and the Adam team takes the field at 10 a.m., followed by the Crunchers at 1 p.m. For Portage Online News, I'm Marissa McFadden.
1: Sunset Palliative Care's 10th annual Rainbow Auction has raised just over $10,000 after 9 days of community support. The money will help send a record 41 people from the Portage La Prairie area, including some from McGregor, to a two-day palliative care conference in Winnipeg. Aldine Moroz, Executive Director of Sunset Palliative Care, says the response has been exceptional.
4: We have never had so much support from the community buying tickets, from the business people and the private citizens that always want to donate to our auction. I mean, it gets bigger and better every year.
1: The organization says fundraising is critical because it receives no government grants. The money helps keep services available to families throughout their palliative care journey. The Mennonite Center in Ukraine continues to provide supports 4.5 years into the war between that country and Russia. Here's reporter Corey Canute with more.
5: Board Chair Dave Regeer says since the start of the conflict, the group had to shift its focus significantly after the town of Molochansk, where the center was located, was captured by the Russian military. That led to most programs out of that location being largely disbanded, with some being moved to other areas.
6: Since the war began, an increasing movement of people out of the war zone, that has been largely the focus for our donations over the last while, assisting people to leave the war zone and assisting local organizations to provide transportation out of there, to provide humanitarian aid for those who are remaining in there.
5: The Mennonite Center in Ukraine funded over 100 projects last year through just under $1 million in support. From the Portage Online Newsroom, I'm Corey Canute.
1: 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A mix of sun and cloud today, 29 degrees, the Humidex 37. Today's UV index is 7 or high. Partly cloudy this evening, a low of 15 with overnight fog patches. Tomorrow, risk of a thunderstorm with a high of 29 and the Humidex 36. Showers for Sunday night, then sunshine on Monday, 26 degrees. Tuesday, it'll be sunny and 25. Current weather conditions can be found anytime on the Napa Auto Parts Portage La Prairie weather page on your Portage Online app. I'm Judy Peters.

That is Zach Brown Band, Toast, on CFRY 920. Just after 2 o'clock, we are sitting at 25 degrees. Now, our high today is 29. With the humidex, feels like 37 degrees. Tonight, partly cloudy, fog patches developing near midnight, and a low of 15. Tomorrow, 29 is our high with a mix of sun and cloud. There is a risk of thunderstorm late in the afternoon. Fog patches will clear off in the morning. Like I said, high of 29. With that humidex, though, 36 degrees, and that UV index will be 7 or high. Tomorrow night, showers and a low of 14. Leaving Paul Brandt.

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0: fun on CFRY 920. Well, tonight is the night, the Fort at the Night Market at the Fort Lorraine Museum. This is happening from 5 until 10 p.m. $10 to get in. Over 50 vendors. There's also going to be food trucks. Kids 5 and under are free. There's going to be a beer gardens, tattoo and piercing pop-ups as well. So make sure you head on down to the Fort at the Night Market. That's happening from 5 to 10 p.m. tonight at the Fort Lorraine Museum.
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9: A mix of sun and cloud today, 29 degrees, the Humidex 37. Today's UV index is 7 or high. Partly cloudy this evening, a low of 15 with overnight fog patches. Tomorrow, risk of a thunderstorm with a high of 29 and the Humidex 36. Showers for Sunday night, then sunshine on Monday, 26 degrees. Tuesday, it'll be sunny and 25. Current weather conditions can be found anytime on the Napa Auto Parts Portage La Prairie weather page on your Portage online app. I'm Judy Peters.

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2: Hello, Celebrate Summer. It is Matt Schroeder here for one of the final festivals of the year, the Hoop and Holler Festival here in Portage. And I'm joined by
3: Linda Omachinski, Festival Coordinator.
2: Linda, can you tell me a little bit about what the Hoop and Holler Festival is for those who don't know?
3: First of all, it's a folk festival. Secondly, it's about community, art, nature, music, and people coming together, bringing joy and lifting their spirits.
2: That's awesome. And you were telling me a little bit before, but you're expecting something to be different this year than years past.
3: Yes, we have more campers this year, more families, more kids, and I believe we'll have record attendance as well.
2: There you go. And as the weekend as a whole, there's a lot of fun stuff happening. But what is your personal favorite thing to happen over the whole weekend?
3: I'm not sure if I have a personal favorite because there is a lot of wonderful, cool stuff happening. There's a pollinator garden workshop. There's churning plastics into beautiful bracelets. The songwriting workshop. Two different stages, kids entertainment, nature trails. Yeah.
2: And for everyone at home, Linda, wondering, are you performing at all this weekend?
3: No, but Josh is. Josh was performing on the Cajon with the Idol Brothers just now. And Josh is the artistic director, so that was a really great perk. There's also wonderful jamming happening throughout the day and around the campfire, so if you're contemplating on whether to come out or not, come.
2: You heard it from the organizer herself, yeah. Linda. She wants you to come. I want you to come enjoy this great weekend of fun community vibes and, of course, folk. Once again, that was Matt Schroeder joined by Linda here on Celebrate Summer.
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4: A mix of sun and cloud today, 29 degrees, the Humidex 37. Today's UV index is 7 or high. Partly cloudy this evening, a low of 15 with overnight fog patches. Tomorrow, risk of a thunderstorm with a high of 29 and the Humidex 36. Showers for Sunday night, then sunshine on Monday, 26 degrees. Tuesday, it'll be sunny and 25. Current weather conditions can be found anytime on the Napa Auto Parts Portage of Prairie weather page on your Portage Online app. I'm Judy Peters.

0: After Me, Family Brown on CFR Y920. Well, if you're looking for something fun to do, well, the Morning Corn and Apple Festival is going on. Now, there's a midway. Lots of musical acts. There's a bunch of artisan and pop-up vendors happening. Of course, there's free corn and apples. And there's a car show going on tomorrow. So lots going on. If you want more information, you can check out the Morning Corn and Apple website. But yeah, if you're looking for something fun to do, head on down to the Morning Corn and Apple Festival.
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1: I'm Judy Peters. Some scattered showers this weekend. Your forecast is coming up after the news. The Portage Pitbulls are gearing up for their club day on Sunday with two local teams taking the field and activities are planned for families. The club is also focused on building a stronger football program for local youth. Narissa Edwards, a Pitbulls board member, says community support is essential to that effort.
2: It's important to have that local support, and that's how we'll grow the program.
1: The Pitbulls offer free camps at the start of each season so children can try football before committing. Sunday's games give the community one of the team's few chances to watch the Pitbulls at home. The Adam team plays at 10 a.m., with the Crunchers following at 1 p.m. Sunset Palliative Care's Rainbow Auction raised just over $10,000 Thursday night, helping fund the largest group it has ever sent to a palliative care conference. With more, here's Portage Online's Marissa McFadden.
3: Aldine Moroz, Executive Director of Sunset Palliative Care, says the organization relies heavily on community support.
4: We do not get government grants from anybody, and without donations, we could not keep it going either. So between the donations and the fundraising, it's the only way we can do it.
3: Sunset also relies on volunteers, many with personal experience supporting loved ones through palliative care. The organization is preparing volunteers for its new Comfort Cart program at the new hospital while continuing other fundraising efforts. For Portage Online News, I'm Marissa McFadden.
1: Harry Potter fans put their knowledge to the test Friday night during the Harry Potter and Tim Hortons trivia night in Portage La Prairie. Here's Tristan Sokolowski with more.
5: Nearly 30 people took part with teams answering questions about the books, movies, and characters from the Wizarding World. Jolas Capasso was among the participants and says being a lifelong Harry Potter fan made the event an easy choice.
6: I'm such a big Harry Potter fan. I basically grew up watching, reading the Harry Potter books. And yeah, like, I'm 38 and my room is still Harry Potter themed. So I'm a big Harry Potter fan.
5: He says the evening was also a chance to spend time with friends and fellow Harry Potter fans. The trivia proved challenging in spots, but Capasso and his teammates ultimately came out on top as the night's winning team. They said they would be interested in seeing another Harry Potter trivia night come to the community. From Portage Online News, I'm Tristan Sokolowski.
1: 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A mix of sun and cloud today, 29 degrees, the humidex 37. Today's UV index is 7 or high. Partly cloudy this evening, a low of 15 with overnight fog patches. Tomorrow, risk of a thunderstorm with a high of 29 and the humidex 36. Showers for Sunday night, then sunshine on Monday, 26 degrees. Tuesday, it'll be sunny and 25. Current weather conditions can be found anytime on the Napa Auto Parts Portage La Prairie weather page on your Portage Online app. I'm Judy Peters.

Chris Stapleton, Broken Halos on CFRY 920. Good afternoon. Brittany Boschman here with you and just after 3, 26 degrees. Our high today, well, 29, but with that Humidex feels like 37. Tonight, partly cloudy, fog patches developing near midnight and a low of 15. Tomorrow, 29 is our high again. Mix of sun and cloud. There is a risk of thunderstorm late in the afternoon. With that Humidex, it's going to feel like 36. Tomorrow night, showers and a low of 14.

0: Common man John Conley on CFRY 920. Well, the Whoop and Holler Festival is going on, and well, there's over 15 musical performances, food vendors, artisan alley, mini market. There's a family area. 17 and under are free. There's some hands-on workshops, art installations, nature trails, jam sessions, and more. You can get your tickets at the whoopandholler.com/tickets. Now, also note, Folk in the Park, that is happening tomorrow. It's free to attend, and you can head on down to the Island Park here in Portage la Prairie at the Ukrainian Bandstand, and they're going to have some amazing acts playing, and it's going to be a great day, and lots going on. Valdi's there, the Jansen Bros, yeah, there's lots going on.
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4: A mix of sun and cloud today, 29 degrees, the Humidex 37. Today's UV index is 7 or high. Partly cloudy this evening, a low of 15 with overnight fog patches. Tomorrow, risk of a thunderstorm with a high of 29 and the Humidex 36. Showers for Sunday night, then sunshine on Monday, 26 degrees. Tuesday, it'll be sunny and 25. Current weather conditions can be found anytime on the Napa Auto Parts Portage la Prairie weather page on your Portage Online app. I'm Judy Peters.

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1: Hello, Celebrate Summer. It is Matt Schroeder here at the Hoopenhauer Folk Festival in Portage, and I'm joined by two amazing musicians,
2: Ruben
3: and Judy.
1: And together they are called the Ruben and Judy Show.
3: No, we're called the Judy Ruby Show.
1: The Judy Ruby Show. How dare I forget?
2: Hey. I gotta go for the rhyme.
1: Yeah. So the Judy and Ruby, can you guys tell me a little bit of what brings you out here this weekend?
3: Well, we were asked to come out and perform, and this is about, is it the third or fourth time that we've performed out here?
2: Yeah.
3: And we just love it, and just the whole vibe of the festival, it's like a feel-good place to be. So when Josh contacted us, and we know Linda and Mitchell that run the festival, we were just, yes, we'll come. We're so glad it worked out with our schedules.
1: And now for you, Ruben, how many years have you guys been doing this now?
2: Let me think, probably 10 years, probably, or...
4: Yeah, it's a little... I had a bit of history playing in bands way back in the 70s, 80s, and Judy has her own trajectory in the musical sphere. But I'd say as far as us doing this children's thing, maybe 10 years, would that be right?
3: Yeah,
4: 10 years, yeah.
1: And I'll ask you guys both this individually. I'll start with you, Judy. What is your favorite part about performing for kids?
3: I love the way that they're just so spontaneous. And, you know, like if they don't want to be there, they'll just walk out. So it's like, okay, we got to try to get some action happening here. And there's so much going on here. So, you know, we've done two shows today, and we've got our third one coming up at 3:30. And we had some kids that were participating and dancing with us. And I'm actually promoting a couple of books that I wrote. One's called When Dinosaurs Go Dancing and the Children's Moon. So it was great. We gave those to the kids that participated with us. And so it's a little way of promoting that part of, you know, the books that I've written. But we just basically, like, who doesn't like to go to a fabulous summer festival? And we get to, I don't know, we're staying actually. We're not performing tomorrow, but we're staying in Portage, and we're going to go and see the other musicians because it's such a good time.
1: And now for you, Ruben, as well, what is your favorite part about performing for kids or just the festival as a whole?
4: Well, pretty much I would echo what Judy just said. It's a stress reliever, too, even though performing can be stressful in a way. But when you're performing for kids, and especially if they're reacting and getting into it, it's very gratifying. And that sums it up, I think.
3: We had this one little kid, like, how old do you think he was? He looked like about one.
4: One and a half, he
3: really liked our song, Dog Named Trouble. And so he came right over, and he was, like, wanting to participate in it. And I asked his mama, he really liked that song. And she said, I think it's because that's how we talk at home, right? About the dog named Trouble and getting into trouble and the garbage in the lane and, you know, barking at the cat up the tree and all that stuff. So that was just really gratifying. It was fun.
1: There you go. You heard it from them here at the Hoopenhauer Folk Festival. Come down. Come check them out at 3:30. Once again, that was the Judy and Ruby Show.
3: There you go.
1: Here at the Hoopenhauer Festival. Come check them out today. And maybe tomorrow if you see them at the event at the island, go give them a hello. Once again, that was Matt Schroeder, joined by Judy and Ruben at the Hoopenhauer Festival.
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0: Jason Blaine, Spotlight on CFRY 920. Brittany Boschman here with you. And, well, hockey season is back. The Portage Cup is going on this weekend. Lots of teams are visiting from out of town. So head on down to Stride Place and you can check some of that out. But also, the Portage Terriers are getting set to hit the ice once again. And hockey fans, well, the wait's almost over. Training camp is coming up on September 4th and 5th. So next weekend, as the Terriers get ready to prepare for another exciting season. Now, after camp, the team will have a few preseason games to fine-tune things before the games start counting. So mark your calendars because the home opener is set for September 20th. Now, that means the countdown's officially on to another season of Portage Terrier hockey. So get ready to grab the friends, bring the family, and get behind the Terriers as they get ready for another season on home ice.
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2: A mix of sun and cloud today, 29 degrees, the Humidex 37. Today's UV index is 7 or high. Partly cloudy this evening, a low of 15 with overnight fog patches. Tomorrow, risk of a thunderstorm with a high of 29 and the Humidex 36. Showers for Sunday night, then sunshine on Monday, 26 degrees. Tuesday, it'll be sunny and 25. Current weather conditions can be found anytime on the Napa Auto Parts Portage of Prairie weather page on your Portage Online app. I'm Judy Peters.

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0: Here today, here tomorrow, George Fox on CFRY 920. Well, that's it for me today. I'm Brittany Boschman. Have a great rest of your day. It's a hot one out there, so make sure you're drinking lots of water and putting sunscreen on and keeping cool.
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1: I'm Judy Peters. Some scattered showers this weekend. Your forecast is coming up. The Portage Pitbulls are inviting families to Club Day this Sunday for local football and community fun. Here's Portage Online's Marissa McFadden to tell us more.
2: The event will feature food, giveaways, and two Pitbulls teams playing at home. Nerissa Edwards, a Pitbulls board member, says the day is about bringing supporters together.
3: Well, every team that plays for Manitoba Minor football has a club day where it's kind of like a family day. Everyone can come out, support their local teams. There's usually some fun prizes.
2: Gotta have that lemonade, and Steve's Positively Perfect hot dogs will be out on game day, and the Adam team takes the field at 10 a.m., followed by the Crunchers at 1 p.m. For Portage Online News, I'm Marissa McFadden.
1: Sunset Palliative Care's 10th annual Rainbow Auction has raised just over $10,000 after 9 days of community support. The money will help send a record 41 people from the Portage Prairie area, including some from McGregor, to a two-day palliative care conference in Winnipeg. Aldine Rose, Executive Director of Sunset Palliative Care, says the response has been exceptional.
4: We have never had so much support from the community buying tickets, from the business people and the private citizens that always want to donate to our auction. I mean, it gets bigger and better every year.
1: The organization says fundraising is critical because it receives no government grants. The money helps keep services available to families throughout their palliative care journey. The Mennonite Center in Ukraine continues to provide supports 4.5 years into the war between that country and Russia. Here's reporter Corey Knute with more.
5: Board Chair Dave Regeer says since the start of the conflict, the group had to shift its focus significantly after the town of Molochansk, where the center was located, was captured by the Russian military. That led to most programs out of that location being largely disbanded, with some being moved to other areas.
6: Since the war began, an increasing movement of people out of the war zone, that has been largely the focus for our donations over the last while, assisting people to leave the war zone and assisting local organizations to provide transportation out of there, to provide humanitarian aid for those who are remaining in there.
5: The Mennonite Center in Ukraine funded over 100 projects last year through just under $1 million in support. From the Portage Online Newsroom, I'm Corey Knute.
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1: Partly cloudy this evening, a low of 15 with overnight fog patches. Tomorrow, risk of a thunderstorm with a high of 29 and the humidex 36. Showers for Sunday night, then sunshine on Monday, 26 degrees. Tuesday, it'll be sunny and 25. Current weather conditions can be found anytime on the Napa Auto Parts Portage La Prairie weather page on your Portage Online app. I'm Judy Peters.
7: You're busy. 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

That was Drive Me Away by Jess Mosaluk on CFRY. Well, here we are, the last weekend of August, and I feel like somebody hit fast forward on the calendar because it feels like we were just getting excited about summer starting, and now we're already talking about school supplies, schedules, and getting back into our routine. But I'm not ready to give up summer quite yet. We still got this weekend, and today is actually looking like a pretty good one to get out and enjoy. So whether you're spending the afternoon outside, getting some yard work finished up, heading into town, or finding a shady spot and relaxing, soak it in. These are the kind of weekends we're going to miss when we're staring out of the window at snow for a few months from now. So enjoy every bit of this while we listen to some more great music. Here's Who Needs You?

Back a few months ago, I was headlining at a great big nightclub. And he put me up a couple of days early. I came in a couple of days early, and they put me up at what they call the Star Suite. Now, here I am, headliner in one of the biggest nightclubs in the country, and I wake up at 8 o'clock in the morning in this Star Suite, all by myself. Yeah, that's what I said, aww. But I did what I've always done, man, to cheer myself up. I picked up my guitar, I sat down, I wrote me a little song. Now this is how it feels, to be alone at the top of the hill, trying to figure out why.

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Well, I could have lots of friends if I wanted.

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0: Give yourself a hand.
2: That was It's Hard to Be Humble on CFRY. Well, if you're looking for something to do tonight, don't forget about the night market at Fort Loraine Museum. It is happening today, and it's a great excuse to get out, wander around, check out some local vendors, and maybe find something you didn't know you needed until you saw it sitting on the table. There will be unique gifts and products, food trucks, and nonprofit organizations there. So there's a little bit of everything, and it's the kind of event where you can go without a huge plan, just walk around, see what's there, grab something to eat, and enjoy the atmosphere. And honestly, that's one of my favorite kinds of summer activities. You don't have to make a whole production out of it. Just get out and enjoy your Saturday night.
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8: Partly cloudy this evening, a low of 15 with overnight fog patches. Tomorrow, risk of a thunderstorm with a high of 29 and the humidex 36. Showers for Sunday night, then sunshine on Monday, 26 degrees. Tuesday, it'll be sunny and 25. Current weather conditions can be found anytime on the Napa Auto Parts Portage of Prairie weather page on your Portage Online app. I'm Judy Peters.

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1: Hello, Celebrate Summer. It is Matt Schroeder here at the Hoop and Holler Folk Festival in Portage. Absolutely amazing day today. The weather is absolutely gorgeous. Lots of shade here, so if you do get too hot, don't be afraid. Hop in some shade. There's some hammocks here. It's super nice. Lots of campers. Everything going on. Some music. And they've got all types of genres of music. They have folk, blues, jazz, everything. They make sure of everything. And what Linda was telling me before, the organizer, is that some of her favorite stuff happening at this event are the workshops. There's a little red barn. There's a kids' workshops. There's also a main stage with some great music. So if you have no plans for today, maybe even tomorrow, head on down here today for some great folk community fun time. Or tomorrow at Island Park for some more fun time. And like I said before, there's campers here, hammocks, everything. So if you want to stay the night, make sure to register. Super fun. You have till 10 o'clock tonight to register. And 12 p.m. is when the lights go out. But the music could go till 3. So come on down. Come check it out. Have yourself a great time. Once again, that was Matt Schroeder at the Hoop and Holler Festival here in Portage.
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0: That was Shut Me Up by Lindsay L on CFRY. Well, there's something about the final weekend of August that makes you suddenly realize how many things you told yourself you were going to do this summer and then actually never did it. You were going to have a backyard barbecue. You were going to go camping more. You were going to clean out that one closet. You were going to take that road trip. And then suddenly it's August 29th and you're sitting here thinking, well, there's always next summer. And honestly, that's okay. Summer isn't a checklist. Sometimes the best memories are the completely unplanned ones. Sitting around a fire, staying up too late, going for an evening drive, or having somebody randomly say, hey, want to go get ice cream? So don't worry about everything you didn't do. You still got a little bit of summer left to enjoy.
1: It's dinner time. Need a little help stirring up the conversation?
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13: Partly cloudy this evening, a low of 15 with overnight fog patches. Tomorrow, risk of a thunderstorm with a high of 29 and the humidex 36. Showers for Sunday night, then sunshine on Monday, 26 degrees. Tuesday, it'll be sunny and 25. Current weather conditions can be found anytime on the Napa Auto Parts Portage of Prairie weather page on your Portage Online app. I'm Judy Peters.

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1: We're always keeping the Portage Online app up to date. Because, hey, it's called news, not olds. 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

0: That was What Do You See by Doc Walker on CFRY. And speaking of summer unwinding, we're getting into that time of year where the fields start getting busy and harvest season is here. And that means the return of one of our favorite ways to say thank you to the farmers who keep our communities fed. That is the Harvest Lunch. Starting September 1st, we're going to be going out to farms and bringing lunch to the hardworking people out there during harvest. And we're talking lunch from Boston Pizza, delivered right to the farm along with a whole bunch of other gifts. So now is the time to start nominating a farm that deserves a little extra recognition. And it's our way of saying thank you to the farms across Central Plains who put in those long hours. So keep an eye out for the nomination form and get those farms nominated.
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1: I'm Judy Peters. Some scattered showers this weekend. Your forecast is coming up after the news. The Portage Pitbulls are gearing up for their club day on Sunday with two local teams taking the field and activities are planned for families. The club is also focused on building a stronger football program for local youth. Narissa Edwards, a Pitbulls board member, says community support is essential to that effort.
2: It's important to have that local support, and that's how we'll grow the program.
1: The Pitbulls offer free camps at the start of each season so children can try football before committing. Sunday's games give the community one of the team's few chances to watch the Pitbulls at home. The Adam team plays at 10 a.m., with the Crunchers following at 1 p.m. Sunset Palliative Care's Rainbow Auction raised just over $10,000 Thursday night, helping fund the largest group it has ever sent to a palliative care conference. With more, here's Portage Online's Marissa McFadden.
3: Aldine Moroz, Executive Director of Sunset Palliative Care, says the organization relies heavily on community support.
4: We do not get government grants from anybody, and without donations, we could not keep it going either. So between the donations and the fundraising, it's the only way we can do it.
3: Sunset also relies on volunteers, many with personal experience supporting loved ones through palliative care. The organization is preparing volunteers for its new Comfort Cart program at the new hospital while continuing other fundraising efforts. For Portage Online News, I'm Marissa McFadden.
1: Harry Potter fans put their knowledge to the test Friday night during the Harry Potter and Tim Hortons trivia night in Portage La Prairie. Here's Tristan Sokolowski with more.
5: Nearly 30 people took part with teams answering questions about the books, movies, and characters from the Wizarding World. Jolas Capasso was among the participants and says being a lifelong Harry Potter fan made the event an easy choice.
6: I'm such a big Harry Potter fan. I basically grew up watching, reading the Harry Potter books. And yeah, like, I'm 38 and my room is still Harry Potter themed. So I'm a big Harry Potter fan.
5: He says the evening was also a chance to spend time with friends and fellow Harry Potter fans. The trivia proved challenging in spots, but Capasso and his teammates ultimately came out on top as the night's winning team. They said they would be interested in seeing another Harry Potter trivia night come to the community. From Portage Online News, I'm Tristan Sokolowski.
1: 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Partly cloudy this evening, a low of 15 with overnight fog patches. Tomorrow, risk of a thunderstorm with a high of 29 and the humidex 36. Showers for Sunday night, then sunshine on Monday, 26 degrees. Tuesday, it'll be sunny and 25. Current weather conditions can be found anytime on the Napa Auto Parts Portage La Prairie weather page on your Portage Online app. I'm Judy Peters.

That was Fell Right Into You by Jesse Ferrell on CFRY. Okay, parents, we're getting dangerously close now. School starts soon, and you can feel it everywhere. Stores are filling up with school supplies. Kids are suddenly being reminded that bedtime exists again, and parents are realizing that the phrase, you can sleep in tomorrow, is about to disappear for several months. And for kids, there's probably a mixture of excitement and, wait, summer is already over? I remember that feeling. The last couple of weeks of August always felt like the summer was going way too quickly. So maybe this weekend, let the kids stay up a little later. Get outside. Have that late night snack. Do something fun, because before you know it, we'll all be talking about school buses and lunch boxes again. But for now, we're still in summer mode, right here on CFRY.

0: That was One Step Closer on CFRY. Well, here's something to put on your calendar for next week. The McGregor Mix Seniors Golf Tournament is happening Wednesday, September 2nd. It's an 18-hole tournament with men's and ladies, and the cost is $50, which includes lunch. And if you can't play the full 18 holes, there's always a 9-hole option for about $30, and the shotgun tee-off is at 10 a.m. Carts are available as well, and you'll want to get registered by Tuesday, September 1st. To register or book a cart, call 204-685-3100. So if you're looking for a reason to get out on the course and enjoy a little friendly competition as summer wraps up, this could be a good one to check out.
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8: Partly cloudy this evening, a low of 15 with overnight fog patches. Tomorrow, risk of a thunderstorm with a high of 29 and the Humidex 36. Showers for Sunday night, then sunshine on Monday, 26 degrees. Tuesday, it'll be sunny and 25. Current weather conditions can be found anytime on the Napa Auto Parts Portage of Prairie weather page on your Portage online app. I'm Judy Peters.

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1: 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It is Matt Schroeder, and I am now here at the Night Market at the Fort Lorraine Museum, a big event yearly that everyone loves to come down to, and I'm joined by one of the vendors here.
2: Hi, my name's Steven, and I'm running Steve's Positively Perfect Dogs, where we got Smokies and hot dogs, so you got to come on down and get a good one.
1: You heard it from Steve. It's some great stuff going on here, Steve. But what brings you specifically down here? Were you invited? Were you just like thinking, oh, this is a great event to come go to?
2: You know, it's very new to us. This is our first year in business, so I've just been trying to find anything that's going on around town, anything that I think is going to help me find some people to get more introduced into the business. And I saw this ad come up, and I was like, you know what? I'm going to get on that. I applied for it a couple months ago and was happy that they accepted me and got me in here. Yeah, it's been really good. I'm super excited for it. Yeah.
1: That's awesome. And in terms of coming down here, is there anything you're looking forward to specifically besides being a vendor today?
2: I just really like to meet people, and it's to get to know more people out there, that there might be some more events that can open some more doors for us, and just to get out there and get our name and get recognized. Yeah.
1: Thank you very much, Steve. Enjoy your day today. I hope you got a lot of customers.
2: Thanks.
1: Great guy. If you want to come see some food, come check it out at the Night Market. Steve's Positively Perfect Dogs. You can't miss it. Smells really good. So come on down. Once again, that was Matt Schroeder joined by Steve on Celebrate Summer.
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0: Well, that was Lonely Drum by Aaron Goodwin on CFRY. August is a really strange month. It's still summer. It's still warm. You can have a beautiful evening outside. But then there's this little voice in the back of your head reminding you that September is coming. And I think that's why the last weekend of August always feels a little different. You want to squeeze everything you can out of it. Maybe you got one more barbecue planned. Maybe you're trying to get one more road trip to the lake. Maybe you're just sitting outside tonight with a drink and enjoying the fact that you don't have to put on a winter jacket. But whatever your version of summer is, enjoy it. We spend so much time looking ahead that sometimes we forget we're actually in the middle of the good stuff.
1: Day in and day out, farmers rise before the sun, working the land to feed our families. Putting in those long hours can get your stomach rumbling like an old tractor. But don't worry, Harvest Lunch from CFRY is here to fill that hungry belly. 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

0: That was Don't Send the Invitation on CFRY. Well, the Harvest Lunch is all about recognizing the people working hard during harvest, and we couldn't do it without some great local sponsors. 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
1: I'm Judy Peters. Some scattered showers this weekend. Your forecast is coming up. The Portage Pitbulls are inviting families to club day this Sunday for local football and community fun. 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
2: The event will feature food, giveaways, and two Pitbulls teams playing at home. Nerissa Edwards, a Pitbulls board member, says the day is about bringing supporters together.
3: Well, every team that plays for Manitoba Minor football has a club day where it's kind of like a family day. Everyone can come out, support their local teams. There's usually some fun prizes.
2: Gotta have that lemonade, and Steve's Positively Perfect hot dogs will be out on game day, and the Adam team takes the field at 10 a.m., followed by the Crunchers at 1 p.m. For Portage Online News, I'm Marissa McFadden.
1: Sunset Palliative Care's 10th annual Rainbow Auction has raised just over $10,000 after 9 days of community support. The money will help send a record 41 people from the Portage La Prairie area, including some from McGregor, to a two-day palliative care conference in Winnipeg. Aldine Moroz, Executive Director of Sunset Palliative Care, says the response has been exceptional.
4: We have never had so much support from the community buying tickets, from the business people and the private citizens that always want to donate to our auction. I mean, it gets bigger and better every year.
1: The organization says fundraising is critical because it receives no government grants. The money helps keep services available to families throughout their palliative care journey. The Mennonite Center in Ukraine continues to provide supports 4.5 years into the war between that country and Russia. Here's reporter Corey Canute with more.
5: Board Chair Dave Regeer says since the start of the conflict, the group had to shift its focus significantly after the town of Molochansk, where the center was located, was captured by the Russian military. That led to most programs out of that location being largely disbanded, with some being moved to other areas.
6: Since the war began, an increasing movement of people out of the war zone, that has been largely the focus for our donations over the last while, assisting people to leave the war zone and assisting local organizations to provide transportation out of there, to provide humanitarian aid for those who are remaining in there.
5: The Mennonite Center in Ukraine funded over 100 projects last year through just under $1 million in support. From the Portage Online Newsroom, I'm Corey Canute.
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1: Partly cloudy this evening, a low of 15 with overnight fog patches. Tomorrow, risk of a thunderstorm with a high of 29 and the humidex 36. Showers for Sunday night, then sunshine on Monday, 26 degrees. Tuesday, it'll be sunny and 25. Current weather conditions can be found anytime on the Napa Auto Parts Portage La Prairie weather page on your Portage Online app. I'm Judy Peters.

That was Sleep It Off by Emerson Drive on CFRY. For the kids who aren't quite ready to say goodbye to summer, there's a pretty good way to celebrate before school starts, and that is the Back to School Pool Party is happening at Tri Place on Thursday, September 3rd at 2:30. It's a chance to get everyone together for one more summer-styled afternoon before the school routine kicks in. And I think that's a pretty great idea, because instead of treating the end of summer like a sad thing, why not have one big last splash? If you got kids who are already counting down the days until school starts, or kids who are absolutely not counting down the days, this gives them something fun to look forward to. One more pool party, one more summer afternoon, and then, okay, maybe they'll start thinking about school. Again, that's the back to school party at Stride Place, Thursday, September 3rd at 2:30.

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0: That was Woke Up in Love on CFRY. Well, if you're looking for something happening today, remember the night market at Fort Lorraine Museum is taking place this evening. The market features unique gifts and products, food trucks, and nonprofit organizations. So you'll have plenty to look at, and I love events like this because you never really know what you're going to find. You might go thinking you're just going to walk around for a little while, and then suddenly you're leaving with something homemade, something delicious, and something you absolutely did not plan on buying. That's part of the fun of the market. So if you're heading out tonight, consider making the Fort Lorraine Museum part of your Saturday plans and support some of those local vendors while you're there. But for now, let's keep it right here for some more great music coming your way in just a few minutes.
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6: Partly cloudy this evening, a low of 15 with overnight fog patches. Tomorrow, risk of a thunderstorm with a high of 29 and the Humidex 36. Showers for Sunday night, then sunshine on Monday, 26 degrees. Tuesday, it'll be sunny and 25. Current weather conditions can be found anytime on the Napa Auto Parts Portage La Prairie weather page on your Portage online app. I'm Judy Peters.

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1: Hello, Celebrate Summer. It is Matt Schroeder here at the Fort Lorraine Night Market, better known as the Ford Market, if I'm not mistaken. Do you mind telling me a little bit about the event and who you are?
2: Sure. My name is Cindy McDonald, and I'm the Fundraising and Community Engagement Coordinator here at Fort Lorraine Museum. And we are here at the first ever Fort at Night Market, and it has been crazy. We've had about 260 people in 45 minutes. We've run out of parking, so it's been overwhelmingly amazing. And it's just, we have 49 vendors, we have food trucks, we have a tattoo pop-up, we have pauses here with some dogs to adopt, we have vendors all over the property. It's just such a great night, but a little overwhelming for us and our staff.
1: For those at home curious about what the Ford at Night Market is, give us a little bit of details about it.
2: Well, it's a market to help showcase our local crafters and sellers. That was the whole point of it, just to get them out here and get their name out there to people and just bring the community together, because this is what we're here for. We are a community organization.
3: So
2: we love bringing community. We love bringing the community together. Last Saturday, we had Hills here with their 125th anniversary. We had about 360 people here for that. So yeah, it's just a night to get people together and have fun and enjoy this beautiful museum that we have right here in Portage.
1: And considering the outcome and how many people have came this year, would you say you guys are going to plan on doing it again next year?
2: Well, we might skip a year. It is our 60th anniversary next year, so we have a lot of planned for that. I'm not 100% sure if we'll do it again. It just depends on what we're doing next year for our 60th anniversary, but we would definitely do it again in the future. Maybe not next year, but maybe the next year after that.
1: Well, thank you very much, Cindy. If you have no plans tonight, make sure to head on down here. It is open all the way until
2: 10 o'clock.
1: There you go. So you still got time. Come out and enjoy a great time of community fun and, of course, community vendors. Once again, that was Matt Schroeder, joined by Cindy here on Celebrate Summer at the Ford at Night Market at Fort Lorraine.
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0: That was Jump Back In by Hey Romeo on CFRY. Well, have you bought school supplies yet? Because there are basically two kinds of people right now. There are the people who bought everything 3 weeks ago. Everything is labeled, the backpack is packed, and they're ready to go. And then there are the other people who are going to walk into the store sometime next week and say, okay, where are the pencils? And I'm not judging either way. Personally, I think there's something nostalgic about back to school shopping, new notepads, new pens, fresh folders. Everything looks so organized and full of possibility. But of course, about 2 weeks into school, those notebooks somehow look like they've survived a natural disaster. But for now, everything is clean and fresh and ready to go. So enjoy these last couple days of summer freedom before the school routine takes over.
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4: Partly cloudy this evening, a low of 15 with overnight fog patches. Tomorrow, risk of a thunderstorm with a high of 29 and the humidex 36. Showers for Sunday night, then sunshine on Monday, 26 degrees. Tuesday, it'll be sunny and 25. Current weather conditions can be found anytime on the Napa Auto Parts Portage of Prairie weather page on your Portage Online app. I'm Judy Peters.

0: That was Daughters of the Sun by George Canyon on CFRY. And just like that, we're getting close to wrapping up our Saturday together here on CFRY. And tomorrow is the final Sunday of August, which means we're officially on the doorstep of September. School is coming, harvest is getting underway, and before long, we're talking about fall. But don't rush it. You still got tonight, you still got tomorrow, and there's still plenty of warm days ahead. Enjoy the rest of your Saturday evening, whether you're heading out, sitting around a fire, spending time with family, or just enjoying some quiet time at home. Make the most of it. But thank you so much for spending part of your Saturday here with me on CFRY. I hope you guys enjoy the rest of your weekend and keep it right here, listening to some more great music.
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1: Well, good evening. The CFRY Saturday Night Polka Party starts right now. 3 hours of fiddle and polka music coming your way on the final Saturday of the month of August. I'm Ryan Simpson. Nice to have you along. We're going to hear from Kelvin Volrath, one called the Red River Trails, in just a moment. Interlake Polka Kings are standing by. The Canadian Rhythm Masters will start the show tonight. This one's called the Hop Polka.